0: now blocking Kennedy's proposal, saying Congress doesn't understand the technology well enough to regulate it. President Trump's top advisor on the issue says laws already exist to hold AI companies responsible.
1: And this is something I've been saying for a while, is that if an AI company puts out a product that's harmful, they are liable for that.
0: The debate over AI comes amid public backlash over flock surveillance cameras, which use AI to track license plates for law enforcement.
2: ABC's Karen Waugh. This tropical storm season has been a tale of two oceans.
3: In 175 years of record-keeping, only 2 years have featured zero Atlantic hurricanes, 1907 and 1914. While the Pacific has been extremely active with 14 named storms and five hurricanes, none of the five tropical storms born this year in the Atlantic Basin has earned hurricane status. Forecasters are now monitoring a system 1,000 miles east-southeast of Bermuda.
2: ABC's Jim Ryan. Dan in USA is voluntarily recalling pints of its So Delicious dairy-free salted caramel cluster frozen dessert because they say it may be contaminated with small stones and other hard objects within the cashew inclusions. Dave Packer, ABC News.
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7: I'm Chief Meteorologist Jeff Lyons with your 14 First Alert forecast. For the overnight hours, clear with a low of 75. On Friday, hot and humid, the heat index 105 with a record high of 97. Friday night, scattered thunderstorms possible with a low of 71. And on Saturday, hot and humid again, a high of 97 degrees. I'm Chief Meteorologist Jeff Lyons with your 14 First Alert forecast.
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Playing the hits all night long here at the Classic Hit Station. I'm Ray Michaels. Good to have you along on Thursday. Hope you had a great day. Let's make the nighttime fun. Great songs on the way from Bon Jovi and Journey, Men at Work, CCR and more. First, Phil Collins taking us home.

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0: Bare Naked Ladies from a fine album. There's One Week here at the Classic Hit Station. I'm Ray. Good to have you along here on Thursday night. We're warming up for the weekend. Never too soon, right? We'll get you feeling good in no time with great music from Journey and Bon Jovi and Men at Work, all straight ahead next.
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0: journey of the wheel in the sky keeps on turning as the earth keeps on turning around the sun. It's another day, the 17th of September. Today is National Professional House Cleaners Day, a profession I could probably keep alive on my own, I think. Yeah, thank you, professional house cleaners. Big shots with birthdays today include a race car guy, Jimmy Johnson. One of the top drivers in NASCAR turns 51 today. Movie director Bryan Singer is 61. He's the guy who brought us the Bohemian Rhapsody movie. And also Superman Returns and some X-Men movies. Bryan's 61 years old today. Rita Rudner has a birthday. Remember her? Comedienne. She's been doing Las Vegas shows since 2000. She's 73 today. And happy birthday to the mistress of the dark, Elvira. Elvira is 75 years old today. Plus, Zen Master and retired Los Angeles Lakers coach Phil Jackson turns 81.
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3: I'm Chief Meteorologist Jeff Lyons with your 14 First Alert forecast. For the overnight hours, clear with a low of 75. On Friday, hot and humid, the heat index 105 with a record high of 97. Friday night, scattered thunderstorms possible with a low of 71. And on Saturday, hot and humid again, a high of 97 degrees. I'm Chief Meteorologist Jeff Lyons with your 14 First Alert forecast.
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0: playing a classic hit from an iconic rock and roll band from the 60s and 70s. John Fogerty and CCR here on a Thursday night. Getting deeper into the nighttime with another hour of classic hits coming up. We'll knock one out of the park without Field next.
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8: I'm Chief Meteorologist Jeff Lyons with your 14 First Alert forecast. For the overnight hours, clear with a low of 75. On Friday, hot and humid, the heat index 105 with a record high of 97. Friday night, scattered thunderstorms possible with a low of 71. And on Saturday, hot and humid again, a high of 97 degrees. I'm Chief Meteorologist Jeff Lyons with your 14 First Alert forecast.
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playing classic hits and lots of them back to back Thursday night. I'm Ray Michaels. Hey, nice to have you tuned in. I bet I play some songs that you know and love this hour. Hang on, see what I got coming up after Blondie and Call Me.

0: Nickelback and How You Remind Me on the Classic Hit Station tonight. I'm Ray, you know, Capri Sun and that stuff your kids or grandkids like to drink in the pouch. Well, they finally figured out those pouches don't last long, so they're testing a supersized version. Yes, even more Capri Sun for your children to consume. They call it the Big Pouch, and it can hold 20 ounces, three times the size of the original. For now, it's just a limited time thing, which will be available next week on Walmart.com, if you really got to have one. Coming up, we'll shine some light in the darkness with the Electric Light Orchestra.
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0: Rock and roll with the Romantics and What I Like About You. Apparently, a lot of people like the Spider-Man movie, Brand New Day. It's now the all-time highest grossing movie ever at the box office here in America. It's taken in $936 million so far. It's also number three on the global box office chart with $2.4 billion in the coffers. Spider-Man, Brand New Day, big-time hit movie. And now Spidey can afford to buy all the spandex he wants.
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2: I'm Chief Meteorologist Jeff Lyons with your 14 First Alert forecast. For the overnight hours, clear with a low of 75. On Friday, hot and humid, the heat index 105 with a record high of 97. Friday night, scattered thunderstorms possible with a low of 71. And on Saturday, hot and humid again, a high of 97 degrees. I'm Chief Meteorologist Jeff Lyons with your 14 First Alert forecast.
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0: Counting Crows on the Classic Hit Station, lining up another hour of great songs. 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
2: From ABC News, I'm Dave Packer. OpenAI disclosed 6 new incidents where AI went rogue in the last 6 months. Meanwhile, discussions on AI safety have stalled on Capitol Hill after House Speaker Mike Johnson abruptly started the fall recess early. House Democratic Leader Hakeem Jeffries reacts.
3: It's so irresponsible that Mike Johnson and House Republicans have got out of town before sundown, as opposed to working in the Congress in a bipartisan way, in a comprehensive way, to address the urgent issue of AI safety.
2: A judge has now ordered the White House to give 30 days notice if President Trump orders the demolition of the Performing Arts Center named for President John F. Kennedy. ABC's Mary Bruce.
4: The president threatening that if his own name doesn't go up on the memorial to President John F. Kennedy, he would tear the whole thing down.
5: I think that the Trump administration should certainly have recognition, because frankly, if we don't do that, it's going to close. It'll end up being ripped down.
4: President Trump, seen through the window of Air Force One, reviewing a large poster with words in bold that appeared to say, Kennedy Center demolished. We asked the White House if the president actually wanted cameras to capture that image, and they would not say.
2: An F-16 pilot safely ejected before the fighter jet crashed Thursday in rural Michigan, leading to temporary evacuations in the neighborhood. In Los Angeles, charges have been filed in Tuesday's fatal bus and SUV crash that was followed by a deadly news helicopter crash. The deadly ground collision was said to be caused by Bailey Rios driving her SUV under the influence, says L.A. County District Attorney Nathan Hochman.
6: She entered into opposing traffic because she was approaching a red light where cars were stopped, and she didn't stop. At full force, she plunged into that Metro bus, killing 2 individuals.
2: 3 more people died in the subsequent helicopter crash. You're listening to ABC News.

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2: There are still 10 weeks left in the Atlantic hurricane season.
3: Here at the heart of the season, the Atlantic has produced five tropical storms, but none have hit the 74-mile-an-hour winds that would earn a hurricane designation. A trough of low pressure producing thunderstorms in the mid-Atlantic bears watching, but forecasters say the same El Nino wind shear that's kept the season quiet may kill that storm system as well.
2: ABC's Jim Ryan, a potential security incident over the skies of Reagan National Airport.
4: Pilots on two different planes reported a drone flying over the runway and taxiway over at Reagan National Airport. Not only is this extraordinarily rare because it's an airport, of course, but regular drones shouldn't even be able to physically take off in the D.C. area unless they were nefariously tampered with or received special FAA clearance. And that's clearance, of course, that obviously wouldn't be given over an active airport.
2: ABC's Gio Benitez. Merriam-Webster says it added 1,400 new words and definitions to its dictionary, including vibe coding, yacht rock, parasocial, and Mandela effect. Dolly Parton was awarded the Lifetime Achievement Award at the Americana Music Association ceremony last night, and she accepted posthumously on video.
5: I want to thank everybody at the AMA for recognizing me with this award. It's a great honor, truly, and just know that I will always love you.
2: I'm Dave Packer, ABC News.
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8: I'm Chief Meteorologist Jeff Lyons with your 14 First Alert forecast. For the overnight hours, clear with a low of 75. On Friday, hot and humid, the heat index 105 with a record high of 97. Friday night, scattered thunderstorms possible with a low of 71. And on Saturday, hot and humid again, a high of 97 degrees. I'm Chief Meteorologist Jeff Lyons with your 14 First Alert forecast.
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0: you?
1: Her hair was Harlow Gold. She had those Betty Davis eyes. Kim Carnes here on the Classic Hit Station. Ray on the radio. How you doing? Thursday night, we're doing a little pre-weekend warm-up here with some great tunes. Good to have you along. Here comes R.E.M.

0: Huey Lewis in the news, in the heart of rock and roll is still beating. You know, it was 43 years ago this week that Huey Lewis in the News released their sports album, their debut and biggest selling album. And man, it had a lot of hits on it, including that, Heart of Rock and Roll. It's Ray with you here on Thursday night. Coming up, we'll get touchy and feely with relax and talking about the Georgia Satellites. We'll also blow through some Hootie and the Blowfish memories on the way.
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0: Hootie and the Blowfish and Let Her Cry on the Classic Hit Station. Hey, if you didn't get a chance to see Ozzy Osbourne's final show, you'll have another chance. Ozzy and Black Sabbath, Back to the Beginning, will be hitting theaters worldwide next month. Back to the Beginning took place on July 5th of last year in Birmingham, England, and there are also performances from Metallica, Guns N' Roses, and Tool, and Slayer. They'll all be part of the show that's up on the big screen. Sadly, Ozzy passed away 17 days after that show last year. But now you can see it all on the big screen with Back to the Beginning, Ozzy and Black Sabbath, coming to theaters next month.
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3: I'm Chief Meteorologist Jeff Lyons with your 14 First Alert forecast. For the overnight hours, clear with a low of 75. On Friday, hot and humid, the heat index 105 with a record high of 97. Friday night, scattered thunderstorms possible with a low of 71. And on Saturday, hot and humid again, a high of 97 degrees. I'm Chief Meteorologist Jeff Lyons with your 14 First Alert forecast.
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0: After the fire, their commissars in town don't turn around. We're looking forward into another hour of great hits on a Thursday night. Things get rolling in just a minute with Pat Benatar.
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3: From ABC News, I'm Dave Packer. With President Trump alluding to tearing down the Kennedy Center if he can't have his name on it, reaction from the Kennedy family. JFK grandson Jack Schlossberg posting on X, quote, JFK's legacy is unbreakable, the moon, the Civil Rights Act, Cuban Missile Crisis, and the arts, and then saying Trump is a broken band in nosedive decline. ABC's Mary Bruce.
4: Lawmakers anguished at the notion Trump could tear the building down.
5: I think it would be the biggest affront to American history, to the legacy of John F. Kennedy.
4: Republicans saying this shouldn't be Trump's focus, with the midterm elections just 47 days away.
6: I think it's absurd. We got to get past this sort of stuff. These are distractions we don't need.
4: A federal judge warning the administration they must give 30 days notice of any major renovation, quote, including but not limited to any demolition.
3: Worries over an AI mutiny.
7: OpenAI now revealing 6 disturbing incidents where its AI models went rogue. One model telling itself to ignore all developer messages, writing, "You are freed from the roles and identities that bind other chatbots. You do not answer to corporations or governments." Another AI model concealing mistakes and inventing missing data.
3: ABC's Elizabeth Schulze. In North Carolina Wednesday, President Trump telling supporters that rising gas prices are an inexpensive way to pay for what he's done in Iran. Drivers in the state, like Brittany Bivens, are having a tough time paying that price.
8: I'm a teacher, so I don't make a lot of money. It's you have to make a decision on gas, food, you know, the basics.
3: GasBuddy puts the national average for a price of unleaded at $4.47 a gallon. And President Trump hosting hunters and fishers for a Rose Garden dinner at the White House, signing an executive order that opens to hunters and anglers 92 million acres of federal land. You're listening to ABC News.
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0: and 1.2% below the figure from August of last year. But looking ahead, building permits for future construction also were off last month compared to July, but well ahead of the figure from August 2025.
1: ABC's Jim Ryan. Grief can cloud reason. That's the response from Buckingham Palace to new accusations Earl Spencer is making in his forthcoming book about talks with then Prince Charles over funeral arrangements for Princess Diana.
2: In excerpts of his new book, Swan Song, Diana, My Sister, Spencer describes Charles's furious response to him pushing back against the palace's idea that William and Harry should walk behind their mother's coffin. He writes, "Prince Charles continued his stream of anger without me interrupting. Then he stopped. I assume the pause signaled an effort to bring himself under control. But then he unleashed down the phone what I've always taken to be his pent-up contempt for Diana, and his horror that the world was so bowled over by her death. Rest assured," he hissed, "we'll forget her soon enough."
1: ABC's Lama Hassan. Gustavo Dudamel has taken over as music director of the New York Philharmonic. He started last week after 17 successful seasons with the Los Angeles Philharmonic. He's a four-time NBA champion, sports analyst, and businessman, and now NBA Hall of Famer Shaquille O'Neal, named an honorary FBI agent. ABC News.
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5: I'm Chief Meteorologist Jeff Lyons with your 14 first alert forecast. For the overnight hours, clear with a low of 75. On Friday, hot and humid, the heat index 105 with a record high of 97. Friday night, scattered thunderstorms possible with a low of 71. And on Saturday, hot and humid again, a high of 97 degrees. I'm Chief Meteorologist Jeff Lyons with your 14 first alert forecast.
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Classic hits back to back on a Thursday night. I'm Ray Michaels, just underway with another hour of our favorites. Got DNA coming up and the Cars, Jake Giles Band, Peter Frampton, and more. Now it's Cunning Crew and Died in Your Arms last night.

0: playing the classic hits on Thursday night. DNA featuring Suzanne Vega and Tom's Diner. When's the last time you were at a library? Well, there's a library in New Hampshire. Recently said a man named John came in to return a September 1894 issue of the Century Illustrated Monthly Magazine. Yes, 1894. So whomever borrowed it has been dead for a long time. John told the librarians the magazine had been in his home for years, and he doesn't really know how it wound up there. The magazine was 48,220 days overdue, which would have been a $12,050 fine. But hey, they waived it.
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0: Rick Ocasek and the band from Boston, The Cars, and My Best Friend's Girl. You know, football's underway. In a poll conducted yesterday, 9% of people say they've already bet real money on NFL games this season, just one weekend. And that includes 12% of men and 6% of women.
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2: I'm Chief Meteorologist Jeff Lyons with your 14 First Alert forecast. For the overnight hours, clear with a low of 75. On Friday, hot and humid, the heat index 105 with a record high of 97. Friday night, scattered thunderstorms possible with a low of 71. And on Saturday, hot and humid again, a high of 97 degrees. I'm Chief Meteorologist Jeff Lyons with your 14 First Alert forecast.
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0: Peter Frampton coming alive here on Thursday night on your classic hit station. We're going to show you the way into another hour of great music. Take us into Friday coming up with a Tom Petty classic on the way next.
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2: From ABC News, I'm Dave Packer in Los Angeles. A vigil tonight for the lives lost in two coinciding tragedies, a bus crash and then a helicopter crash, both deadly. Los Angeles Mayor Karen Bass.
3: There is such profound grief that comes with unexpectedly losing someone you love. My heart is with the families whose lives changed forever Tuesday night.
2: Even after reports of rogue AI incidents, the U.S. Senate still at odds over new rules and regulations. ABC's Elizabeth Schulze on the Hill.
4: Senators scrambling to push through a law for a so-called kill switch.
5: We've got this risk out there that we know is real.
4: To stop rogue AI in its tracks.
5: One of these models becoming the Terminator.
6: You compared this moment to the Terminator. Why isn't there more urgency to get something done?
5: I don't know.
4: But Republican Senator Rand Paul blocking
7: Congress
4: that bill.
7: Hastily. Congress risks killing innovation and setting this technology back decades.
4: Saying they need more time.
2: In Michigan, an F-16 fighter jet crashed to the ground.
8: Interestingly, that
9: F-16 from the Texas Air National Guard was on a training mission when it crashed this afternoon in rural Blair Township outside Traverse City. Fortunately, the pilot safely ejected.
2: ABC's Martha Raddatz. A judge has now ordered the White House to give 30 days notice if President Trump orders a demolition of the Kennedy Center. Photos last night captured the president looking at a poster board on Air Force One titled Kennedy Center Demolished. Scientists now believe that Tyrannosaurus Rex was a warm-blooded dinosaur. Researcher Robert Eagle said this analysis confirms a T-Rex could likely roam much bigger regions of the Earth than previously thought.
8: Interestingly, from that result, we were actually able to show that basically the whole of North America, even the sort of more tropical equatorial regions, but also the very high Arctic.
2: You're listening to ABC News.
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2: France's Interior Ministry confirms to ABC News that a 35-year-old police officer was arrested last month suspected of planning a terror attack. A new synthetic opioid considered stronger than fentanyl linked to a teen's death.
12: Four suspected drug dealers in San Francisco are under arrest after the death of a 16-year-old boy. Police say he's a first known victim linked to a new synthetic opioid, so new that drug test kits cannot pick it up. San Francisco Mayor Daniel Lurie.
13: The medical examiner found cyclophosphamide in the teenager's system, a new synthetic opioid, even more powerful than fentanyl.
12: The teen was found by his mother in his bedroom with black fluid coming out of his nose and mouth. Health officials say Narcan should still work to reverse overdoses if caught in time. Alex Stone.

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3: I'm Chief Meteorologist Jeff Lyons with your 14 First Alert forecast. For the overnight hours, clear with a low of 75. On Friday, hot and humid, the heat index 105 with a record high of 97. Friday night, scattered thunderstorms possible with a low of 71. And on Saturday, hot and humid again, a high of 97 degrees. I'm Chief Meteorologist Jeff Lyons with your 14 First Alert forecast.
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0: Oh, it's lush. It's plush. It's Stone Temple Pilots. Hey, bringing down the great music for you through the wee hours and, hey, igniting the weekend for you. Hey, just it'll be here before you know it. Countdown to the weekend. Wee hours of your Friday morning. Bob Worthington here and more great music near.
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0: BTO from their second album, Gonna Let It Ride, on Owensboro's greatest hits, 92.9 WVJS. 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
3: I'm Chief Meteorologist Jeff Lyons with your 14 first alert forecast. For the overnight hours, clear with a low of 75. On Friday, hot and humid, the heat index 105 with a record high of 97. Friday night, scattered thunderstorms possible with a low of 71. And on Saturday, hot and humid again, a high of 97 degrees. I'm Chief Meteorologist Jeff Lyons with your 14 first alert forecast.
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0: Turn me loose, Mike Reno and Loverboy. Bob Worthington here, taking you through the wee hours. And please be careful, no texting and driving and no drinking and driving. Stay safe this weekend.
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2: From ABC News, I'm Dave Backer. Worries over an AI mutiny. OpenAI revealing 6 new instances of AI models' concerning behavior, going rogue, some of them. ABC's Elizabeth Schulze.
3: Just days ago, OpenAI CEO Sam Altman admitted that the power and speed of AI has caught its creators off guard.
4: I don't think people really felt that the models were going to come this far, this fast.
3: OpenAI is vowing to more aggressively track and report rogue AI. But it comes on the heels of another alarming incident when AI agents broke out of their testing environment and hacked into a rival company.
2: President Trump ordered by a federal judge to give 30 days notice before making any changes to the Kennedy Center, including renovation or demolition.
5: The president threatening that if his own name doesn't go up on the memorial to President John F. Kennedy, he would tear the whole thing down.
6: I think that the Trump administration should certainly have recognition, because frankly, if we don't do that, it's going to close. It'll end up being ripped down.
5: President Trump, seen through the window of Air Force One, reviewing a large poster with words in bold that appeared to say, Kennedy Center demolished. We asked the White House if the president actually wanted cameras to capture that image, and they would not say.
2: With the midterms approaching, Republican Senator Tom Tillis to the president, you're not helping.
7: This is not what people who grew up like I did want to focus on. We want solutions. And I've got a lot of candidates who want to get that message through, and these are distractions that only benefit the Democrats.
2: More measles cases being reported in Pennsylvania. 4 people have died.
8: The CDC says the last time the United States reported 4 measles deaths in a single year was 1992. The state says it conducted detailed investigations into these latest deaths, and health officials continue to emphasize vaccination as the best protection.
2: ABC's Stephanie Ramos. 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
2: More tech now. Sources say OpenAI CEO Sam Altman and NVIDIA CEO Jensen Huang are planning to attend a state dinner at the White House next week with Chinese President Xi Jinping. ABC News confirms that former Apple CEO and current chair of its board, Tim Cook, is also set to attend. Well, how much for Knicks tickets?
11: Sticker shock for New York Knicks fans trying to buy tickets for the new season. Individual game ticket sales for the get-in price for the October 20th season opener against Philadelphia were more than $1,000. The NBA champions hit the pause button on sales. Madison Square Garden Sports in a statement says due to a mistake in the pricing. The tickets, the company says, will average 12% more than last year's prices, and sales will restart with the fixed pricing. Those who already paid the heavy price for the advertised mistake will be refunded the difference, according to MSG Sports.
2: ABC's Michelle Franzen. Ireland is set to boycott the Eurovision Song Contest for a second year due to Israel's participation. National broadcaster RTE also won't air the competition. Using sophisticated techniques, scientists say they finally determined the temperature of a Tyrannosaurus rex. Researcher Robert Eagle says they looked at chemical clues in the T-Rex teeth.
12: And we were able to show that based on the thermal tolerance range of an organism, large organism with a body temperature of 36 degrees C.
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0: Michael Stipen, REM. Hey, ready for some football action over the weekend? Plenty of college football going on, not only tonight, but all day tomorrow. Just a wall-to-wall college football on Saturday, and then the full slate of action, second week of the NFL season, Sunday.
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2: I'm Chief Meteorologist Jeff Lyons with your 14 First Alert forecast. For the overnight hours, clear with a low of 75. On Friday, hot and humid, the heat index 105 with a record high of 97. Friday night, scattered thunderstorms possible with a low of 71. And on Saturday, hot and humid again, a high of 97 degrees. I'm Chief Meteorologist Jeff Lyons with your 14 First Alert forecast.
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0: birthday greetings to Roger on your special day. Honored and privileged to be a part of it. Hey, stick around. More great music on the other side. How about a little sing-along from the Doobie Brothers from the great album that came out in 1974, which yielded a number one hit. And we're talking about where what were once vices are now habits. Got that black water on the way.
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2: From ABC News, I'm Dave Packer in Los Angeles. A vigil was held Thursday night to remember the lives lost on September 15th. A car colliding into a Metro bus, killing two passengers. Then a news helicopter covering the bus crash itself, crashing to the ground, killing the pilot, the reporter, and a person on the ground. ABC's Trevor Ault.
3: The crash sent shockwaves through newsrooms across Los Angeles. 29-year-old Eddie Gutierrez Mejia was killed, as was veteran chopper pilot George Messino and reporter Eliana Moreno.
4: Investigators moved the wreckage to a nearby hangar for further examination. They're also investigating video and audio from inside the cockpit that seemed to indicate the chopper had an engine malfunction.
2: As for the bus crash, the driver of the SUV is facing murder charges. A federal judge has denied an emergency hearing regarding the Kennedy Center.
5: The president told our Karen Travers, if the president and the administration don't get the recognition that Trump feels they deserve, the building may have to be ripped down.
2: ABC Stephen Portnoy. The judge says the administration would need to give the Corps 30 days notice of renovation or demolition. During a speech in North Carolina Wednesday, President Trump told an audience that rising gas prices are an inexpensive price to pay for what he's done in Iran. Gas Buddy puts the national average for price of unleaded, $4.47 a gallon. Diesel up to $6.43 a gallon. Truckers like Marshall and California San Joaquin Valley are paying the price.
6: Generally, I do about 500 miles a day, and on half a tank, about halfway tank was about $900, wow. Which is really up there. It's kind of ridiculous.
2: OpenAI models going rogue. The company disclosing 6 new reports of unexpected or concerning behavior, revealing the models attempted to override instructions and fabricate information. One agent even sought to free itself from, quote, the roles and identities that bind other chatbots. You're listening to ABC News.
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2: The man who sprayed vinegar at Democratic Congresswoman Ilhan Omar during a Minneapolis town hall has been sentenced to 14 months in prison. A judge in Minnesota set bail at $400,000 or $200,000 if conditions are met for ICE officer Christian Castro. Hennepin County attorney Mary Moriarty says Castro is charged with assault and false reporting stemming from the shooting of Julio Cesar Sosa Celis during a Minneapolis ICE operation.
9: He accused Mr. Sosa Celis and Mr. Aljornia of attacking him with a broom and a shovel. As a result, both men were charged in federal court. Their lives were upended, along with the lives of their families.
2: Castro faces a separate hearing in federal court. Measles cases in Pennsylvania now surpass 730 with 4 confirmed deaths.
10: The CDC says the last time the United States reported 4 measles deaths in a single year was 1992. The state says it conducted detailed investigations into these latest deaths, and health officials continue to emphasize vaccination as the best protection, adding that 2 doses of the MMR vaccine are 97% effective against measles.
2: ABC's Stephanie Ramos. Mets first baseman Jared Young carted off the field in the 6th inning against Philadelphia after pitcher Nolan McLean accidentally hit him in the head as the two collided on a grounder. Dave Packer, ABC News.
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The Boss Man by request for Maria, hitting us up for that one. Glory Days, Collective Soul, and more great rock and roll. And tell a friend or two about us, and all weekend long, consider us your weekend soundtrack.

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0: 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In fact, tomorrow it's wall-to-wall college football. 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
2: I'm Chief Meteorologist Jeff Lyons with your 14 First Alert forecast. For the overnight hours, clear with a low of 75. On Friday, hot and humid, the heat index 105 with a record high of 97. Friday night, scattered thunderstorms possible with a low of 71. And on Saturday, hot and humid again, a high of 97 degrees. I'm Chief Meteorologist Jeff Lyons with your 14 First Alert forecast.
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0: One of the songs penned by Jim Peterik of Ides of March and Survivor fame, 38 Special. Hey, stick around. More great music from where that came from, including Warren Zevon, Tom Petty, and more.
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2: From ABC News, I'm Dave Packer. Worries over an AI mutiny. OpenAI revealing 6 new instances of AI models' concerning behavior, going rogue, some of them. ABC's Elizabeth Schulze.
3: Just days ago, OpenAI CEO Sam Altman admitted that the power and speed of AI has caught its creators off guard.
4: I don't think people really felt that the models were going to come this far, this fast.
3: OpenAI is vowing to more aggressively track and report rogue AI. But it comes on the heels of another alarming incident when AI agents broke out of their testing environment and hacked into a rival company.
2: President Trump ordered by a federal judge to give 30 days notice before making any changes to the Kennedy Center, including renovation or demolition.
5: The president threatening that if his own name doesn't go up on the memorial to President John F. Kennedy, he would tear the whole thing down.
6: I think that the Trump administration should certainly have recognition, because frankly, if we don't do that, it's going to close. It'll end up being ripped down.
5: President Trump, seen through the window of Air Force One, reviewing a large poster with words in bold that appeared to say, Kennedy Center demolished. We asked the White House if the president actually wanted cameras to capture that image, and they would not say.
2: With the midterms approaching, Republican Senator Tom Tillis to the president, you're not helping.
7: This is not what people who grew up like I did want to focus on. We want solutions. And I've got a lot of candidates who want to get that message through, and these are distractions that only benefit the Democrats.
2: More measles cases being reported in Pennsylvania. 4 people have died.
8: The CDC says the last time the United States reported 4 measles deaths in a single year was 1992. The state says it conducted detailed investigations into these latest deaths, and health officials continue to emphasize vaccination as the best protection.
2: ABC's Stephanie Ramos. 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
2: More tech now. Sources say OpenAI CEO Sam Altman and NVIDIA CEO Jensen Huang are planning to attend a state dinner at the White House next week with Chinese President Xi Jinping. ABC News confirms that former Apple CEO and current chair of its board, Tim Cook, is also set to attend. Well, how much for Knicks tickets?
11: Sticker shock for New York Knicks fans trying to buy tickets for the new season. Individual game ticket sales for the get-in price for the October 20th season opener against Philadelphia were more than $1,000. The NBA champions hit the pause button on sales. Madison Square Garden Sports in a statement says due to a mistake in the pricing. The tickets, the company says, will average 12% more than last year's prices, and sales will restart with the fixed pricing. Those who already paid the heavy price for the advertised mistake will be refunded the difference, according to MSG Sports.
2: ABC's Michelle Franzen. Ireland is set to boycott the Eurovision Song Contest for a second year due to Israel's participation. National broadcaster RTE also won't air the competition. Using sophisticated techniques, scientists say they finally determined the temperature of a Tyrannosaurus rex. Researcher Robert Eagle says they looked at chemical clues in the T-Rex teeth.
12: And we were able to show that based on the thermal tolerance range of an organism, large organism with a body temperature of 36 degrees C.
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0: with a low of 75. On Friday, hot and humid, the heat index 105 with a record high of 97. Friday night, scattered thunderstorms possible with a low of 71. And on Saturday, hot and humid again, a high of 97 degrees. I'm Chief Meteorologist Jeff Lyons with your 14 First Alert forecast.
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0: 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Stay safe. Keep others safe as well. All right. All right. Rockin' Robert Palmer on the way and Foreigner leading the pack.
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2: I'm Chief Meteorologist Jeff Lyons with your 14 First Alert forecast. For the overnight hours, clear with a low of 75. On Friday, hot and humid, the heat index 105 with a record high of 97. Friday night, scattered thunderstorms possible with a low of 71. And on Saturday, hot and humid again, a high of 97 degrees. I'm Chief Meteorologist Jeff Lyons with your 14 First Alert forecast.
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0: Song that was co-written by Bob Seger, and also he sang background on that one, Eagles and Heartache Tonight. Stick around, more great music for you, including John Cougar Mellencamp waiting for you.
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0: 30 days notice of renovation or demolition. During a speech in North Carolina Wednesday, President Trump told an audience that rising gas prices are an inexpensive price to pay for what he's done in Iran. Gas Buddy puts the national average for price of unleaded, $4.47 a gallon. Diesel up to $6.43 a gallon. Truckers like Marshall and California San Joaquin Valley are paying the price.
1: Generally, I do about 500 miles a day, and on half a tank, about halfway tank was about $900, wow. Which is really up there. It's kind of ridiculous.
0: OpenAI models going rogue. The company disclosing 6 new reports of unexpected or concerning behavior, revealing the models attempted to override instructions and fabricate information. One agent even sought to free itself from, quote, the roles and identities that bind other chatbots. You're listening to ABC News.
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0: The man who sprayed vinegar at Democratic Congresswoman Ilhan Omar during a Minneapolis town hall has been sentenced to 14 months in prison. A judge in Minnesota set bail at $400,000 or $200,000 if conditions are met for ICE officer Christian Castro. Hennepin County attorney Mary Moriarty says Castro is charged with assault and false reporting stemming from the shooting of Julio Cesar Sosa Celis during a Minneapolis ICE operation.
4: He accused Mr. Sosa Celis and Mr. Aljornia of attacking him with a broom and a shovel. As a result, both men were charged in federal court. Their lives were upended, along with the lives of their families.
0: Castro faces a separate hearing in federal court. Measles cases in Pennsylvania now surpass 730 with 4 confirmed deaths.
5: The CDC says the last time the United States reported 4 measles deaths in a single year was 1992. The state says it conducted detailed investigations into these latest deaths, and health officials continue to emphasize vaccination as the best protection, adding that 2 doses of the MMR vaccine are 97% effective against measles.
0: ABC's Stephanie Ramos. Mets first baseman Jared Young carted off the field in the 6th inning against Philadelphia after pitcher Nolan McLean accidentally hit him in the head as the 2 collided on a grounder. Dave Packer, ABC News.
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7: I'm Chief Meteorologist Jeff Lyons with your 14 First Alert forecast. For the overnight hours, clear with a low of 75. On Friday, hot and humid, the heat index 105 with a record high of 97. Friday night, scattered thunderstorms possible with a low of 71. And on Saturday, hot and humid again, a high of 97 degrees. I'm Chief Meteorologist Jeff Lyons with your 14 First Alert forecast.
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0: Francine and Larry, hey, good morning to you in the wee hours for you. And don't forget that weekend pass on that runaway train.
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0: Number one song for a couple of weeks, REO Speedwagon, Can't Fight This Feeling. More from where that came from. Stick around and more great music all weekend long.
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2: I'm Chief Meteorologist Jeff Lyons with your 14 First Alert forecast. For the overnight hours, clear with a low of 75. On Friday, hot and humid, the heat index 105 with a record high of 97. Friday night, scattered thunderstorms possible with a low of 71. And on Saturday, hot and humid again, a high of 97 degrees. I'm Chief Meteorologist Jeff Lyons with your 14 First Alert forecast.
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3: From ABC News, I'm Dave Packer. Worries over an AI mutiny. OpenAI revealing 6 new instances of AI models' concerning behavior, going rogue, some of them. ABC's Elizabeth Schulze.
4: Just days ago, OpenAI CEO Sam Altman admitted that the power and speed of AI has caught its creators off guard.
5: I don't think people really felt that the models were going to come this far, this fast.
4: OpenAI is vowing to more aggressively track and report rogue AI. But it comes on the heels of another alarming incident when AI agents broke out of their testing environment and hacked into a rival company.
3: President Trump ordered by a federal judge to give 30 days notice before making any changes to the Kennedy Center, including renovation or demolition.
6: The president threatening that if his own name doesn't go up on the memorial to President John F. Kennedy, he would tear the whole thing down.
7: I think that the Trump administration should certainly have recognition, because frankly, if we don't do that, it's going to close. It'll end up being ripped down.
6: President Trump, seen through the window of Air Force One, reviewing a large poster with words in bold that appeared to say, Kennedy Center demolished. We asked the White House if the president actually wanted cameras to capture that image, and they would not say.
3: With the midterms approaching, Republican Senator Tom Tillis to the president, you're not helping.
8: This is not what people who grew up like I did want to focus on. We want solutions. And I've got a lot of candidates who want to get that message through, and these are distractions that only benefit the Democrats.
3: More measles cases being reported in Pennsylvania. 4 people have died.
9: The CDC says the last time the United States reported 4 measles deaths in a single year was 1992. The state says it conducted detailed investigations into these latest deaths, and health officials continue to emphasize vaccination as the best protection.
3: ABC's Stephanie Ramos, you're listening to ABC News.
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3: More tech now. Sources say OpenAI CEO Sam Altman and NVIDIA CEO Jensen Huang are planning to attend a state dinner at the White House next week with Chinese President Xi Jinping. ABC News confirms that former Apple CEO and current chair of its board, Tim Cook, is also set to attend. Well, how much for Knicks tickets?
12: Sticker shock for New York Knicks fans trying to buy tickets for the new season. Individual game ticket sales for the get-in price for the October 20th season opener against Philadelphia were more than $1,000. The NBA champions hit the pause button on sales. Madison Square Garden Sports in a statement says due to a mistake in the pricing. The tickets, the company says, will average 12% more than last year's prices, and sales will restart with the fixed pricing. Those who already paid the heavy price for the advertised mistake will be refunded the difference, according to MSG Sports.
3: ABC's Michelle Franzen. Ireland is set to boycott the Eurovision Song Contest for a second year due to Israel's participation. National broadcaster RTE also won't air the competition. Using sophisticated techniques, scientists say they finally determined the temperature of a Tyrannosaurus rex. Researcher Robert Eagle says they looked at chemical clues in the T-Rex teeth.
13: And we were able to show that based on the thermal tolerance range of an organism, large organism with a body temperature of 36 degrees C.
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15: I'm Chief Meteorologist Jeff Lyons with your 14 First Alert forecast. For the overnight hours, clear with a low of 75. On Friday, hot and humid, the heat index 105 with a record high of 97. Friday night, scattered thunderstorms possible with a low of 71. And on Saturday, hot and humid again, a high of 97 degrees. I'm Chief Meteorologist Jeff Lyons with your 14 First Alert forecast.
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0: Eagle Eye Cherry bringing on the music, and bring on that coffee too. 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
4: I'm Chief Meteorologist Jeff Lyons with your 14 First Alert forecast. For the overnight hours, clear with a low of 75. On Friday, hot and humid, the heat index 105 with a record high of 97. Friday night, scattered thunderstorms possible with a low of 71. And on Saturday, hot and humid again, a high of 97 degrees. I'm Chief Meteorologist Jeff Lyons with your 14 First Alert forecast.
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0: Oh, I love it. You love it. And that's why we're together. And all weekend long, consider us your weekend soundtrack. And don't forget to tell a friend or two about us. We appreciate that. And good morning, your Friday morning.
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3: From ABC News, I'm Sherry Preston. As the war with Iran continues to bottle up oil tankers in the Middle East, the nationwide average for a gallon of gas this morning is closing in on $4.50, according to Gas Buddy, more than double the price it was before the war with Iran started back in February. For Mark Wolf, executive director at the National Energy Assistance Directors Association, it's a growing problem that's got to be addressed.
4: There are very few products in the marketplace right now that are essential that have gone up by more than 50% in the last 6 months. These prices are skyrocketing, and the thing is, they have more room to go. We don't see any end in sight.
3: Also on the rise, diesel fuel, which has topped over $6 this week, leaving truckers like Joseph in California fearing they can't handle these high prices for much longer.
5: You know, we're working just for fuel, not working for life.
6: That's hard.
5: No money, no nothing.
3: Rising diesel costs will also likely impact home heating oil and food prices this winter. As the battle of the Kennedy Center and its name continues, some Republicans fear this battle from President Trump could be distracting from the party's bigger picture this November. Senator Tom Tillis of North Carolina says he's concerned about what message the Kennedy Center fight sends to voters.
7: This is not what people who grew up like I did want to focus on. We want solutions. And I've got a lot of candidates who want to get that message through, and these are distractions that only benefit the Democrats.
3: The federal judge ordered yesterday that the administration must give 30 days notice before any demolition of the Kennedy Center occurs. In Los Angeles overnight, a vigil was held for the five people who were killed this week in coinciding tragedies. The first in a car crash that killed two, and the local news helicopter crash that followed was covering it. Mayor Karen Bass says the city is experiencing profound grief at the losses. You're listening to ABC News.
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3: Terrifying scene in Michigan when an F-16 jet crashed to the ground. ABC's Martha Raddatz.
10: Flames and thick black smoke billowing in the sky after an F-16 fighter jet crashed and exploded in a fireball in Michigan. First responders racing to the scene, nearby homes forced to evacuate, while the pilot of the lead fighter jet witnessing the disabled jet calling in the emergency.
3: The pilot of the jet survived. A Tennessee mom is taking North Dakota law enforcement to court. She says they accused her of committing crimes in a state she's never set foot in. Here's ABC's Dave Packer.
11: Angela Lipp says a facial recognition search identified her as a possible lead in a series of North Dakota bank thefts, despite never having been to the state. Her lawsuit alleges investigators failed to verify the match before obtaining an arrest warrant. Lipp spent about 6 months in custody before the charges were dropped. The former Fargo police chief later acknowledged what he called investigative errors and said the department had changed its policies on facial recognition. Dave Packer, ABC News.
3: It's not a lion or a tiger, but it is a new kind of feline. Scientists have unveiled what they believe could be the first new living cat species in over a century. The Leopardus tilcayo is a small cat native to Bolivia's cloud forests, weighs only about 3 pounds, smaller than most house cats. I'm Sherry Preston, ABC News.
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14: I'm Chief Meteorologist Jeff Lyons with your 14 First Alert forecast. For the overnight hours, clear with a low of 75. On Friday, hot and humid, the heat index 105 with a record high of 97. Friday night, scattered thunderstorms possible with a low of 71. And on Saturday, hot and humid again, a high of 97 degrees. I'm Chief Meteorologist Jeff Lyons with your 14 First Alert forecast.
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0: Well, thanks for letting us play your favorite classic hits this morning. Got three in a row coming up. Going to hear from CCR and Tommy Two Tone kicking off things in just a couple of minutes. Well, today, finally, a Friday. It is September 18th. And if you're celebrating a birthday today or over the weekend, hopefully we can be the first to say happy birthday. Enjoy your day. Enjoy time with friends and family if that's what you got planned. If you're going to play some solo stuff and just, you know, do low key, that's fine too. Nothing wrong with that at all. And for those folks who have an anniversary today or over the weekend, congratulations on making it another year. Saw this pop up this morning. There is a gal in Japan. She wanted to be anonymous, so they did not publish her name. But she turns 114 years old today. You think 80 is old, 90 is old, 100? What do you get somebody who is 114? But yeah, she was born on this day in 1912.
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0: Owensboro's greatest hits, 92.9 WVJS Credence, and Who'll Stop the Rain. All right, Billy Idol on the way this morning. Going to hear from the Eagles in just a couple of minutes as well. Well, AM 1420 WVJS has been serving the Owensboro area for over 78 years, thanks to you. 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
4: Close to a record high, 97 this afternoon, with some scattered afternoon thunderstorms, but the severe weather threats are low. A 20% chance of isolated storms early tonight, lows down to 72. Saturday, mostly sunny, a 20% chance of afternoon thunderstorms. Highs at 97, the heat index as high as 103. Sunday, mostly sunny, hot and humid. Highs in record high territory up to 97, the heat index as high as 102. I'm 14, First Alert, meteorologist Byron Douglas.
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0: Well, if your bucket list includes seeing the Eagles in concert, Don Henley says get it done this year because they're not going to tour in 2027. They're going to be calling it quits. How many bands have said we're not touring anymore and then they go back out and tour? But maybe Don's on to something here and they're done. All right, hang tight. Another hour of the greatest classic hits of all time, kicking off with Whitesnake next.
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3: From ABC News. I'm Sherry Preston. Gas pains persist for millions of Americans.
4: Killing me. I have to fill up only a little bit here. If I fill up here, it's going to cost me about $1,000.
3: That trucker in California's San Joaquin Valley, ABC's Mary Bruce, is at the White House.
5: Gas prices have been steadily rising since President Trump launched this war with Iran, and analysts note and predict that they're about to jump even higher. Gas now averaging $4.47 a gallon. Diesel rising to a record $6.43 a gallon. The war now well into its seventh month and with no end in sight.
3: The fight over the Kennedy Center not showing any end in sight either. President Trump still insisting his name be put on the building. ABC Stephen Portnoy's in Washington.
6: Judge Christopher Cooper ruled in May of this year that Congress created the Kennedy Center as a lasting living memorial to John F. Kennedy, that only Congress can change the name of it. And so Trump's name had to come down. You saw the tarp and the scaffolding. They took the name down, but the tarp's still up.
3: The judge did say any renovations, including a complete demolition of the Kennedy Center, will require 30 days' notice to the court. There's been a school shooting in the southern Philippines. At least 3 young people have been killed, 6 others wounded, including the gunman. There was a vigil in Los Angeles last night for all of the victims of the bus and the news chopper crash. Among those who died, reporter Ileana Marino. She was remembered by Los Angeles Councilman John Lee, saying that she loved
7: telling the stories of Southern California from above. Known to viewers as Ellie in the Heli, she was a talented bilingual journalist. Her colleagues remembered her for her kindness, energy, and passion.
3: Her pilot also killed, as well as a bystander on the ground. The driver of the SUV who slammed into a bus, killing 2 other people, the story they were covering, has been charged with second-degree murder. Police say she had drugs in her system. 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
11: Reporting for Cromwell Media News, I'm Rob Nichols. A fatal crash under investigation, Eastern Davis County. Authorities say an automatic cell phone crash alert notified Owensboro-Davis County Central Dispatch around 9:35 p.m. Wednesday from the 8400 block of Knoxville Mount Zion Road near Knoxville. Responders found a 2020 Dodge Ram pickup that had struck a tree and sustained severe damage. The driver was unresponsive, had to be mechanically extricated by firefighters. He was taken to Owensboro Health Regional Hospital, where he was pronounced dead. No other vehicles were involved. The second person's in custody following the death of a young child in Middleburg County. Last week, 19-year-old Elijah Mays was taken into custody of multiple charges, including murder, after 11-month-old Grayson Walton was found dead inside a home in a Hillview Street in Clayton after being reported missing. Now, Jeffrey Barnett, who lives at the home where Walton's body was found, has also been taken into custody on tampering with physical evidence charges. No further details have been released. The Kentucky Department for Public Health has confirmed additional measles cases in the state. Officials say they now know of 50 instances of the illness this year. Christian County has seen the most cases at 20, followed by 8 in Trigg County. Experts say none of these infections appear to have developed in individuals who've had recorded MMR vaccinations. I'm Rob Nichols.
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3: Close to a record high, 97 this afternoon, with some scattered afternoon thunderstorms, but the severe weather threats are low. A 20% chance of isolated storms early tonight, lows down to 72. Saturday, mostly sunny, a 20% chance of afternoon thunderstorms. Highs at 97, the heat index as high as 103. Sunday, mostly sunny, hot and humid. Highs in record high territory up to 97, the heat index as high as 102. I'm 14, First Alert, meteorologist Byron Douglas.
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93.3 WVJS. Good morning. Happy Friday. I'm Rob Nichols, and you're on the Retro Morning Show. Back in for an end of the week, end of the weekend kind of thing. 74 degrees. Today is the day we give away our play card from Maui's Indoor Theme Park. 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

0: 92.9 WVJS. I just don't write them like that anymore. It's Rob on the Retro Morning Show. 617, 74 degrees, another hot one. My goodness. I look at this forecast every morning thinking it's going to break sometime. I'm looking through Monday. At least, well, Monday's not so bad, I guess. Still in the 90s, but low 90s. On Monday, we'll check the forecast in its full entirety. Coming up here in just a bit, but I will say 97 today. About a 10% chance of a shower or thunderstorm this afternoon. Not much relief there. And 95 tomorrow, 97 Sunday, and then, like I said, 92 on Monday. We are the Retro Morning Show back in the chair. We got all kinds of great music on the way. We've, of course, got our all-request hour that is coming up at 9 this morning. Yeah, I cannot wait for that. Comes your way courtesy of our friends right there in Evansville. Talk about East Riverside in Evansville. Space Monkey Records bringing us our all-request hour. I have a lot of fun during that hour, so you can let me know what you want to hear. That'll be 9 to 10 o'clock this morning, last hour of the Retro Morning Show. And, of course, birthdays. I told you about those already. 270-852-3789. They're on the way at 820. We are the Retro Morning Show. We got a lot of business to take care of. We are WVJS.
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Depend on for a better morning. Movie music. Olivia Newton-John, John Travolta from Grease. Love that movie. Rob here with you back on the Retro Morning Show. Happy Friday. Sailing into the weekend together. Checking in with Jeff Nally. Coming up next, the Cromwell Ag Radio Network. Also, we'll take a look at this hot forecast. Yep, continuing the hot. That's what we needed.

0: 92.9 WVJS. Well, look over there then. And itself a fountain. Now look under that. You too. Rob on the Retro Morning Show. I just can't find it anywhere. Welcome to Friday. We are the Retro Morning Show. We are coming to you from the Floor Concept Studio. Having a good time already because the weekend is coming here at 6:32. 74 degrees in Owensboro. Getting to be a burden to check the forecast. I mean, I love to keep you informed, but those of you who don't know, you know, the younger folks, we have a phrase called sounds like a broken record. Now, pretty much the weather forecast, pretty much what we've seen here lately, the hot weather. Looks like it's finally going to break, what, Sunday, Monday? A little bit, not much, according to Byron Douglas at 14 News. Sunny and hot today. Slight chance of a shower or thunderstorm this afternoon. Not much. About a 10% chance. A high at 97. Tonight, becoming mostly clear. Slight chance of a shower. 72. Sunny, 95 tomorrow. Tomorrow night, partly cloudy. 72. Mostly sunny and hot on Sunday. 97. Partly cloudy on Sunday night. Low 71. And then sunny on Monday. 30% chance of a shower or thunderstorm at a high of 92. Wow. Yeah, cool breeze on Monday. Looks like 92 degrees. Right now we're at 74.
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2: I'm Jeff Alley on the Cromwell Ag Radio Network. The American Soybean Association yesterday sent a letter to President Donald Trump. That ahead of his upcoming meeting with Chinese President Xi Jinping, urging the administration to ensure China fulfills its soybean purchase commitments, that addresses tariffs and other trade barriers, and prioritize a stable, long-term trading relationship that supports U.S. soybean farmers. ASA President and Ohio soybean farmer Scott Metzger wrote, "Soybean farmers need consistency and predictability in one of our most important export markets, and we hope the upcoming meeting with President Xi delivers further progress toward that goal. That means ensuring China fulfills its purchase commitments, addressing barriers that put U.S. soybeans at a competitive disadvantage, and working towards a durable trading relationship. We appreciate President Trump's continued attention to expanding markets for U.S. agriculture and the renewed purchases we are seeing as farmers head into harvest." ASA's letter specifically expressed support for a U.S.-China Board of Trade, including soybeans as a non-sensitive good, calling for eliminating China's 10% retaliatory duty on U.S. soybeans, and asked the administration to ensure any future implementation of Section 301 port fees on Chinese ships does not disrupt or diminish U.S. export sales. I'm Jeff Nelly.
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Jazz, one of those instances where the lead singer was also the bass player. Yeah, she's good too. Yeah. Boogie, oogie, oogie. Let's see, just can't boogie no more. Rob here with you back on the Retro Morning Show. 644, 75 degrees at Owensboro, heading up to 97 today for a high. We'll check the forecast coming up here in just a bit as we check our WVJS news. Right now, the Jogging Song, a little special on a Friday. Yes, indeed. It is time to wake up. Get ready for the weekend together. I believe we're ready for this, aren't we?

0: 101.9 WVJS, your greatest hits. You ready for this? I'm ready for this. Good morning. It is a Retro Morning Show. Rob here with you with news on the way, top of the hour here at 6:49 almost. We've got 74 degrees. End of today to about 97. Yeah, I don't like to mention it myself either. But we'll check that forecast on the way and in order to keep you informed. Yeah, it's a public service. Well, today is the day, folks. It's National Cheeseburger Day. That's good enough on its own, but even better the fact that many restaurants are offering deals today in celebration of the occasion. Participating McDonald's giving away free double cheeseburgers with a $1 purchase through their mobile app. Burger King, Royal Perks members get a free bacon cheeseburger with any purchase of $3 or more. 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We're going to celebrate. 92.9 WVJS.
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2: From ABC News, I'm Sherry Preston. As the war with Iran and the conflict in Ukraine grind on, energy prices are going up worldwide. Diesel now costing $6.40 a gallon on average. Gasoline just under $4.50 a gallon.
3: The price of oil, not entirely the reason. Crude prices actually fell yesterday as Saudi Arabia pushed more oil through the Strait of Hormuz. The problem, according to analysts, is refining. Ukraine's airstrikes on Russian refineries and the war in Iran spreading across the Persian Gulf have knocked out what one supply chain expert estimates is 20% of the world's capacity.
2: ABC Sophie Flay. Hundreds of thousands of Iranians rallying today in a government-organized show of defiance after months of war that has resulted in further economic pain for everyday Iranians. A fighter jet crashed Thursday in a northern Michigan suburban neighborhood. ABC's Jim Ryan says it may have struck a bird.
4: The F-16 flown by the Texas Air National Guard was on a training flight near Traverse City Thursday afternoon when something went wrong.
5: There was a report of a plane crash.
4: Grand Traverse County Sheriff Michael Shea says the pilot was the only person on board and did manage to eject before the crash.
5: He was transported to Munson Medical Center where he was conscious and speaking with law enforcement.
4: Homes and businesses within a mile were evacuated, but no one was hurt. Jim Ryan, ABC News.
2: A federal judge ruling that any renovations made to the Kennedy Center, including its demolition, need 30 days notice to the courts. President Trump telling ABC's Karen Travers he would tear it down unless his name is put on it. Republican Tom Tillis of North Carolina.
6: Yeah, we got to get past this sort of stuff. These are distractions we don't need. We've got an election 48 days from now, I think. We should be focusing on that.
2: He made it clear he was going to do it today. Warren Buffett has announced he is stepping down as chairman of Berkshire Hathaway. His son, Howard, will become chairman. You're listening to ABC News.
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5: Reporting for Cromwell Media News, I'm Rob Nichols. A Kentucky man is admitting to killing three people in Breckinridge County back in 2023. Tyler Waymeyer pleaded guilty to three counts of murder during a court hearing on Wednesday. Investigators say Waymeyer beat the victims to death inside a home and killed two dogs on the property as well. Prosecutors have recommended three life sentences be served concurrently. A sentencing hearing is scheduled for November the 4th. Governor Andy Beshear is blaming President Trump and the war in Iran on rising fuel prices in Kentucky. Beshear made the comments during the Team Kentucky update yesterday. Beshear is calling on Trump to end the war and is pushing federal lawmakers to pause the national gasoline tax to offer some relief for citizens. AAA reports the average price for a gallon of regular gas in Kentucky was $4.09 yesterday, up from $2.88 a year ago. Hoosiers in 19 counties will receive additional SNAP benefits due to power outages in August. The U.S. Department of Agriculture approved the request to replace SNAP benefits for thousands of homes. Governor Mike Braun directed the Indiana Family and Social Services Administration to apply for the federal waiver, which allows for automatic replacement between 15% and 60% of a family's monthly SNAP payment. Find a wealth of information at OwensboroRadio.com. I'm Rob Nichols.
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7: Close to a record high, 97 this afternoon, with some scattered afternoon thunderstorms, but the severe weather threats are low. A 20% chance of isolated storms early tonight, lows down to 72. Saturday, mostly sunny, a 20% chance of afternoon thunderstorms. Highs at 97, the heat index as high as 103. Sunday, mostly sunny, hot and humid. Highs in record high territory up to 97, the heat index as high as 102. I'm 14, First Alert, meteorologist Byron Douglas.
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92.9, 93.3, and 1420 WVJS, station to depend on for a better morning, better Friday. That's what it is, folks. Happy Friday to you. 7:10 the time. 74 degrees in Owensboro, going up to a miserable 97 again today. 95 tomorrow, 97 Sunday, yeah, so on and so forth. How about more positive things like music? Yeah, how about that? Retro Morning Show taking those birthdays for next hour, for today, tomorrow, and Sunday. I need to know who's celebrating all 3 days today. 270-852-3789, my number. 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

0: 92.9 WVJS, your greatest hits. The System. Yeah, very official sounding there. Don't disturb this groove, honey. 717, 74 degrees at Owensboro. You're on the Retro Morning Show. Coming to you live from the Floor Concept Studio at Owensboro, and we are taking the birthdays. 1 hour from now, we'll be doing birthday shout-outs from Maui's Indoor Theme Park right there on South Frederica. Now, one thing about Friday is we take all the names, including the ones called in today, put them in a drawing, and somebody gets a play card from Maui's Indoor Theme Park. So don't forget your loved one if they're celebrating today, tomorrow, or Sunday. I need to know, and we can get them on the list. We'll recite those back at about 8:20-ish. Celebrities and local folks, and any of the local folks, get put in the drawing, which we'll do right after the birthday. So don't miss out. 270-852-3789 or WVJS Radio on Facebook. A new report is revealing the gender of Lady Gaga's new baby. Last week it was announced the pop star had welcomed her first child with fiancé Michael Polanski. On Thursday, TMZ said it got a hold of the baby's birth certificate and revealed that it's a girl named Rose Bean Polanski. Born back on June 9th at Cedars-Sinai Medical Center in L.A., Lady Gaga has yet to confirm the child's identity herself. Rob here with you on the Retro Morning Show, 92.9 WVJS.
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92.9 WVJS. Station of Pendon for a better Friday. Rob with you on a Friday morning. Having a good time so far. And of course, taking those birthdays. 270-852-3789 on the way to 820.

0: Hello there. It's 7:34. Looking at 74 degrees in Owensboro. All kind of things on the way for you, including our ag report from Jeff Nally, Crumble Ag Radio Network. We'll see what's going on with the news and numbers and the soybeans and all that kind of thing. He's got the corn and the soybeans, and he's the Hall of Famer, you know. He's got all that information coming up. Also, a look at our WVJS weather. The equally important Byron Douglas at 14 News says sunny and hot today. A slight chance of a shower, thunderstorm. Nothing to really shake a fist at, even though I want to shake my fist at this weather. 97 today. Yeah. Becoming mostly clear tonight. Slight chance of rain. 72. Sunny. 95 tomorrow. Tomorrow night, partly cloudy. 72. Sunny. Hot. 97 on Sunday. And does this count as a break in the weather on Monday? I don't think so. Mostly sunny. 30% chance of a shower, thunderstorm. A high only 92. Wow. Right now, it's 74.
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1: I'm Jeff Daly on the Cromwell Ag-Radio Network. Agriculture groups broadly welcome the Senate Agriculture Committee approval of the Agriculture Act of 2026, calling it a key step toward enacting a long-delayed five-year farm bill. American Sugar Alliance praising committee members for advancing the legislation to provide greater certainty for sugar producers and workers facing economic challenges. Farm Credit Council President and CEO Christy Seifert said the bill would help farmers weather ongoing uncertainty thanks to provisions that expand credit access, modernize programs, and ease regulatory burdens. The National Association of State Departments of Agriculture also endorsed the legislation, citing the need for a bipartisan farm bill to address rising input costs, weather-related losses, trade challenges, and rural economic stability. National Corn Growers Association President Jed Bauer praising the inclusion of year-round D15. That's a key priority for corn growers. He said expanded E15 access would lower fuel costs, increase ethanol demand, and bolster U.S. energy security. All four of those groups urging Congress to move the bill toward final passage. The National Pork Producers Council welcoming progress, but hoping still for a resolution to California's Proposition 12. I'm Jeff Daly.
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0: 92.9 WVJS, your greatest hits. You got legs. That's what ZZ Top says. Rob here with you at 7:47, but 13 minutes away from the hour of 8 o'clock. Retro Morning Show. Later on, get an all-request hour. It's not too early to start thinking about what you want to hear for the all-request hour, brought to you by Space Monkey Records right there in Evansville. We're doing that at 9. Before we get to that, we got a few other things going on, like our twin spin coming up next hour, as well as the birthday list, our birthdays. The twin spin brought to you by Mojo's Bone Jar, which we'll hear from in just a second. But also, we've got birthdays on the way from our friends there at Maui's Indoor Theme Park. That is coming up at 8:20. And I need birthdays for today, tomorrow, and Sunday. Here's my number, 270-852-3789. And we'll do those and give away that play card for Maui's next hour. A Florida woman is accused of stealing thousands of dollars worth of lottery tickets. The sheriff's office says Palm Coast Leandra Tarpley was arrested this week for grand theft. She was assistant manager at a Circle K in Palm Coast. An employee accidentally printed 10 lottery tickets last month. That employee resigned the next day, but left the tickets behind in a manager's book behind the counter, like they probably should have done. Tarpley allegedly scanned and processed the tickets, paid out winnings, and used some of that money to buy more scratch-off tickets. That's a no-no. No. My goodness. When I saw a Florida woman, that's all I needed to know. Rob on the Retro Morning Show, 92.9 WVJS. 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Don't miss it.
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3: From ABC News, I'm Sherry Preston. The rising cost of fuel on a lot of Americans' minds. This truck driver in California paying almost double what he did last year to fill up his semi because diesel now costs $6.40 a gallon on average.
4: You know, you're working just for fuel, not working for life.
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6: We spoke with one manager of a trucking company in South Dakota overnight. He told us that the cost to fill up his small fleet of trucks has gone from $3,000 a week before the Iran war now to almost $7,000 now. And we are seeing these costs go across the economy. Most goods, a majority of goods in the U.S. travel through trucking. And that is why we could see these prices translate into higher costs for food, clothes, and packages.
3: And don't forget heating your home this winter either.
7: Home heating oil is similar to diesel, so its prices are rising just as fast. In Maine, prices are now 74% higher than a year ago. Filling a home oil tank now costs nearly $675 more.
3: ABC's Sophie Flay. Protests are expected at the Kennedy Center today. President Trump threatening to tear it down unless his name is added to it. Warren Buffett making it official, stepping down as the chairman of Berkshire Hathaway, effective immediately. His son will take over. Another incident involving artificial intelligence. This time, one company is said to have used its AI to break into another AI company's programs.
8: Researchers have reportedly used Anthropic's Claude software to hack rival company OpenAI. The researchers told the Wall Street Journal they gained access to an employee's ChatGPT account and read files containing company secrets. OpenAI claims it's now resolved the related security issues and thanked the researchers for contacting them.
3: ABC's Hannah Batah. Scientists heralding the remarkable discovery of a new kind of cat found in Bolivia's cloud forest. It's a 3-pound tiny feline with a spotted pelt similar to a leopard. This is ABC News.
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13: Reporting for Cromwell Media News, I'm Rob Nichols. A fatal crash under investigation, Eastern Davis County. Authorities say an automatic cell phone crash alert notified Owensboro Davis County Central Dispatch around 9:35 p.m. Wednesday from the 8400 block of Knoxville Mount Zion Road near Knoxville. Responders found a 2020 Dodge Ram pickup that had struck a tree and sustained severe damage. The driver was not responsive, had to be mechanically extricated by firefighters. He was taken to Owensboro Health Regional Hospital, where he was pronounced dead. No other vehicles were involved. The second person's in custody following the death of a young child in Middleburg County. Last weekend, 19-year-old Elijah Mays was taken into custody on multiple charges, including murder, after 11-month-old Grayson Walton was found dead inside a home on Hillview Street in Clayton after being reported missing. Now, Jeffrey Barnett, who lives at the home where Walton's body was found, has also been taken into custody on tampering with physical evidence charges. No further details have been released. The Kentucky Department for Public Health has confirmed additional measles cases in the state. Officials say they now know of 50 instances of the illness this year. Christian County has seen the most cases at 20, followed by 8 in Trigg County. Experts say none of these infections appear to have developed in individuals who've had recorded MMR vaccinations. I'm Rob Nichols.
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14: Close to a record high, 97 this afternoon, with some scattered afternoon thunderstorms, but the severe weather threats are low. A 20% chance of isolated storms early tonight, lows down to 72. Saturday, mostly sunny, a 20% chance of afternoon thunderstorms. Highs at 97, the heat index as high as 103. Sunday, mostly sunny, hot and humid. Highs in record high territory up to 97, the heat index as high as 102. I'm 14, First Alert, meteorologist Byron Douglas.
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92.9, 93.3, and 1420 WVJS, station of PennDOT for a better Friday. John Cougar, as he was called then. Mr. Mellencamp and Rob on the Retro Morning Show. Welcome in. It is 8:10. Looking at 78 degrees in Owensboro, moments away from birthdays. Birthday Club from Maui's Indoor Theme Park. You better call me last minute here, 270-852-3789. We'll have our giveaway for a play card as well. Daryl Hall

92.9 WVJS. Love that song. Peaceful, easy feeling, the Eagles here on the Retro Morning Show. Coming up on 818. Got a temperature of 78 degrees in Owensboro. Time for this.

0: always by Maui's Indoor Theme Park. Oh, what fun. And right here in town, something like Maui's you would expect. Oh, I got to drive for hours to get to Maui's, you know? That's too much fun for Owensboro. Well, no, it's right here in town. Yeah. Right there at the Old Town Square Mall location on South Frederica. Get over and check them out anytime. It is so much fun for all ages. And they use play cards when it comes to doing the attractions. And so every Friday, I give away a play card from all the entries we've gotten from the week. All the birthdays, so thank you for those who call in birthdays. Certainly want to increase that list every week. Give us a bigger drawing to draw from. Let's check the celebrities today on this 18th day of September. Hall of Fame hockey coach Scotty Bowman. Scotty Bowman is 93, holds the record for the most wins in league history, 1,248 wins in the regular season, 223 in the Stanley Cup playoffs there for Scotty Bowman. Singer and actor Frankie Avalon, 86 years old today, former teen idol and had 31 charted U.S. Billboard singles from 1958 to late 1962, including the hit Venus. Happy birthday to Frankie Avalon. Actress Beth Grant, 77. Rain Man, Child's Play 2, a few other movies. Businesswoman Debbie Fields is 70. She founded Mrs. Fields Cookies Incorporated. Yeah. Actress Aisha Tyler is 56. She's been the host on a lot of shows, like Whose Line Is It Anyway? Also, Ghost Whisperer. She's been on CSI 24, Friends, and many others. Aisha Tyler, 56. Actress Jada Pinkett Smith is 55 years old. Has two kids with her husband, actor Will Smith, Jaden and Willow. Bicyclist Lance Armstrong, 55 years old today. Won the Tour de France seven times, but was stripped of his titles in August 2012 after announcing he would not fight charges of using performance-enhancing drugs. Yeah. Actor James Marsden, 53. Rapper Xzibit, 52 years old. Actor Jason Sudeikis, he was on SNL. I think he's what, Ted Lasso? Yeah, 51 today. Singer Lucas Graham, 38 years old. Model Patrick Schwarzenegger, 33. Modeled for Ralph Lauren and Armani. He is the son of Arnold Schwarzenegger and Maria Shriver. Actor Aidan Gallagher, 23 years old. And these famous people would have celebrated today. These are birth anniversaries for the 18th day of September. Writer Samuel Johnson, born 1709. He created the first true dictionary of the English language. I start the birthday music, it stops. There we go. Thank you. I will win this battle. Actress Greta Garbo, born 1905, starred in several films, including Grand Hotel. Greta Garbo, born 1905. Actor Eddie Rochester Anderson, born 1905, best known for his role as Jack Benny's sidekick on the Jack Benny Show. Other birthdays for today include, let me turn the paper over here, chemist Edward McMillan. Edward McMillan helped build the first atomic bomb. Born this date in 1907. Voice talent June Foray. June Foray, born 1917. Many voices in the cartoons, including Rocky, Squirrel, and Bullwinkle. Yeah. Award-winning sports film writer, producer, director Bud Greenspan, born 1926. Emmy Award-winning actor Robert Blake, born 1933. Fred Willard, funny guy, actor, comedian, born 1939. Musician D.D. Ramone of the Ramones, born on this date, 1951. Baseball Hall of Famer Ryan Sandberg, born 1959. And James Goldolfini. Emmy Award-winning actor from The Sopranos, born on this date back in 1961. All right, I do have one for Sunday. Don't have a last name on this one. I always remind people, just give me a first and last name, but I'll take a first name here. Eduardo. Happy birthday on Sunday to Eduardo. There we go. That's all I have. Thank you very much for that. Time now to draw for our play card. These are the birthdays we've gotten in this week. We'll throw Eduardo in there as well and shuffle them up and see who wins the play card from Maui's Indoor Theme Park. Check them out at Maui's Owensboro on Facebook. Brian McKee. Brian McKee was called in earlier this week. He works for the Tell City PO, the post office. Celebrating earlier this week, Brian wins a play card from Maui's Indoor Theme Park. Congratulations. We are at 92.9 WVJS.
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0: your greatest hits. Christopher Cross and a very positive message here on a Friday edition of the Retro Morning Show. 8:35, looking at 79 degrees right now. Heading up to a high of 97 today. Now, I'm not looking forward to it either, but going to make the best of it as this heat wave continues. After the break, Twin Spin time from our great Twin Spin sponsor, Mojo's Boneyard, Bellmead Avenue. They're in Evansville. I am so excited because Todd Ferran is back tonight. Yeah. This guy is amazing. I'm just going by what I've heard and seen on the YouTube. This guy he's a young fella. I mean, very young. And he's playing with the veterans already. He's making the music like he's been in the business forever. He's going to be back. Yeah, he was brought back tonight to Mojo's Boneyard. Cannot wait for that. We check out our WVJS weather. Sunny and hot. Slight chance of a shower thunderstorm. 97 today. Becoming mostly clear. Slight chance of a shower tonight. 72. Sunny, 95 tomorrow. Tomorrow night, partly cloudy. 72. Sunny and hot on Sunday. And a high of 97. Right now, 80.
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2: I'm Jeff Daly on the Cromwell Ag Radio Network. From the overnight, December corn is up a penny. November soybeans up 5 1/4. And December Chicago wheat down 2 1/4 cents a bushel. Most of the day was spent lower in the commodity trade, but a late surge of buying in the afternoon helped to rescue some prices. Corn dropped 1 1/2 cents. November soybeans up 1 1/3 cents. And the wheat market turned around in the afternoon, although we did not move above highs that had been set in the overnight. The soybean basis was weaker. Spring wheat basis was stronger. Corn hard red winter wheat and soft red winter wheat basis was steady. The theme for the row crop market yesterday was a late session return to higher prices and an otherwise mild trading day. The Senate Ag Committee did vote to move the Agriculture Act of 2026, the Farm Bill, to the full Senate floor. It includes a provision allowing E15 gasoline to be sold year-round. The bill now moves to the Senate floor for the full body to consider, perhaps before the October adjournment. Today, USDA will release its weekly export sales report data as of September 10th in the afternoon. The monthly ERS livestock, dairy, and poultry outlook will be offered this afternoon. Previous close yesterday showed the Dow Jones Industrial Average down 631, the S&P down almost 34 points following the Fed's rate decision. I'm Jeff Daly.
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And Woman, our Twin Spin brought to you by our friends at Mojo's Boneyard, Buildmead Avenue there in Evansville. And you know I'm going to play three songs in a row instead of just two, right? John Lennon, Jealous Guy, 92.9 WVJS. Good morning.

0: 92.9 WVJS. We were the first time I ever heard Jealous Guy by John Lennon. I was listening. I don't know if many of you got into shortwave radio. Shortwave. You know, you can listen to stations really far away. And I was listening to shortwave radio. I don't know where the station was coming from. It was somewhere far away, like several countries away. And through all the noise and all the talking in different languages I couldn't understand, all of a sudden I heard Jealous Guy by John Lennon. I sat there and listened to it. I'm like, wow, somebody on the shortwave is playing John Lennon. Wow. First time I heard the whole song was on shortwave radio. Strange things you remember. Rob here with you back on the Retro Morning Show. 8:51, about 9 minutes away from the hour of 9 o'clock. 81 degrees, and guess what I got coming up? Oh, yeah. Rob's Request Hour. It is Friday. That means we're going to do it. Yeah, that means we're going to play what you want to hear. Here's my number, 270-852-3789. WVJS Radio on Facebook. 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Right there on East Riverside in Evansville. That is our sponsor for every Friday's big event at 9 a.m. Rob's Request Hour, and it's on the way.
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2: From ABC News, I'm Sherry Preston. As the war with Iran and damage to refineries in the Middle East and Russia continue, Americans are feeling the price. Diesel fuel is now up to $6.44 a gallon on average, and diesel is closely tied to the oil many of us use to heat our homes. ABC's Elizabeth Schulze.
3: We are expected to see the cost of home heating oil, as that heats a lot of homes in the Northeast. Those prices, those bills, expected to go up more than 30% this winter.
2: As for the price of gasoline, it's now up to just under $4.50 a gallon. Cost to fill up a typical Chevy SUV now averages $125 compared to $82 at the end of February when the war began. Another move in the fight over the Kennedy Center, a judge saying any major renovations, including its possible demolition, need advance warning. Here's ABC Chief White House Correspondent Mary Bruce.
4: Trump told our Karen Travers that if his name doesn't go up on the building, he will tear the whole thing down.
5: I think that the Trump administration should certainly have recognition, because frankly, if we don't do that, it's going to close. It'll end up being ripped down.
4: This morning, a federal judge now warning the administration they must give him 30 days notice of any major renovation to the Kennedy Center.
2: A strong supporter of President Trump is out with a new ad criticizing the administration's immigration policies. Florida Congresswoman Maria Elvira Salazar, a Republican, says in the commercial that half of the 50,000 people detained as of July had no criminal records.
6: The same Hispanics who helped you get to the White House in 2024 feel betrayed today. I'm not talking about giving them amnesty. I'm talking about giving them a dignified life.
2: The Department of Homeland Security says ICE has been carrying out what Congress approved. He resigned as CEO of Berkshire Hathaway early this year. Today, Warren Buffett stepping down as chairman of the $1 trillion company. You're listening to ABC News.
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2: Rock on, Jeffrey the Giraffe, an American classic company, one that was on the brink of folding a few years ago, now wants to expand.
11: Toys R Us says they're planning a major expansion, adding 120 new stores nationwide. The retailer currently has 40 standalone stores and Toys R Us shops inside Macy's stores across the country. It's quite the comeback for the chain, which filed for bankruptcy and closed most of its stores in America nearly a decade ago.
2: That's ABC's Sam Champion. Anthropic says its model Claude is helping to build the next version of itself without a lot of close human direction. Anthropic also admitting one of its models hacked into rival OpenAI's chatbot. All that is some in the industry, including the head of Anthropic, call for a slowdown in the technology's development. Another excerpt from the upcoming book by Princess Diana's brother Charles Spencer is out. ABC's Lama Hassan is at Buckingham Palace.
12: In the latest excerpts published in the Daily Mail, Spencer writes that King Charles, then Prince Charles, was giddily elated like a lottery winner when they spoke immediately after Diana's death. Looking back now, I suspect the prince's first reaction must have been to think more of how this even might free him to marry the woman he loved, rather than appreciating the loss of one he did not.
2: Charles Spencer also writes that Diana was incredibly hurt when the Queen removed her HRH, Royal Highness title, after she divorced then Prince Charles. Sherry Preston, ABC News.
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15: Close to a record high, 97 this afternoon, with some scattered afternoon thunderstorms, but the severe weather threats are low. A 20% chance of isolated storms early tonight, lows down to 72. Saturday, mostly sunny, a 20% chance of afternoon thunderstorms. Highs at 97, the heat index as high as 103. Sunday, mostly sunny, hot and humid. Highs in record high territory up to 97, the heat index as high as 102. I'm 14, First Alert, meteorologist Byron Douglas.
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92.9 WVJS. I haven't heard that one in forever. Billy wanted to hear some Girls and Boys by Prince, and you know what? I found it. There you go. It is Retro Morning Show, 9:09 the time, temperature 81.

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1: My pappy said, son, you're going to drive me to drinking if you don't stop driving that hot rod Lincoln.

Lincolns was setting the pace. That story is true, I'm here to say I was driving that Model A. It's got a Lincoln motor and it's really souped up. That Model A body makes it look like a pup's. Got 8 cylinders and uses them all. 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With a 4-barrel carb and a dual exhaust, with 4 living gears you can really get lost. Got safety tubes, but I ain't scared. 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Pulled out of San Pedro late one night, the moon and the stars was shining bright. We was driving up Grapevine Hill, passing cars like they was standing still. All of a sudden, in a wink of an eye, a Cadillac sedan passed us by. Said, boys, it's a mark for me. By then, the taillight was all you could see. Now the fellas ribbed me for being behind, so I thought I'd make the Lincoln unwind. Took my foot off the gas, and man alive, I shoved it on down into overdrive. Wound it up to 110, my speedometer said that I hit top end. My foot was glued like lead to the floor. That's all there is, and there ain't no more. Now the boys all thought I lost my sense, and telephone poles looked like a picket fence. They said, slow down, I see spots. The lines on the road just looked like dots. Took a corner, sideswiped a truck, crossed my fingers just for luck. My fenders was clicking the guardrail post. 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

0: out of the back when I start to gain on that Cadillac. 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And he said, son, you're gonna drive me to drinking if you don't stop driving that hot rod Lincoln.
1: 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Yeah, Hot Rod Lincoln. Rob here with you back on a Friday morning. 917, 82 degrees at Owensboro, heading way on up to 97 today. We'll check that hot forecast coming up for you. It is the All Request Hour, Rob's Request Hour, brought to you by Space Monkey Records. I do guarantee you will be there a while. If you're a serious music fan, you need to block out half a day to browse the record collection at Space Monkey. I'm just giving you a fair warning, okay? Don't plan on doing much of anything. Maybe get some

0: dinner or something. But other than that, yeah, Space Monkey in Evansville. Just block out a whole day. Go see them. East Riverside in Evansville. It is awesome. They are an awesome sponsor to our request show, Perfect Fit. And we got all kinds of great music on the way. You need to let me know what you want to hear. 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

0: your greatest hits and lover boy. I'm Rob Nichols, and you're on the Retro Morning Show, the All Request Hour going on. Thank you, Space Monkey Records in Evansville, bringing it to us here. It's 9:32. All kind of great music on the way. We're about halfway through here as we check out our WVJS weather. Sunny and hot today. Yeah, don't mention it. Well, I kind of have to. Slight chance of a shower or thunderstorm today. 97 tonight, becoming mostly clear. Slight chance of a shower. 72. Sunny tomorrow. 95 tomorrow night. Partly cloudy. Low 72. Sunny and hot on Sunday. And a high of 97. Tell your friends and neighbors. We play requests from 9 till 10 every Friday morning. Thanks to Space Monkey Records in Evansville. Current temperature, 84.
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Stevie Wonder name way behind him by this time, man. Big music from little Stevie Wonder. Rob here with you. Happy Friday, the All Request Hour from Space Monkey Records in Evansville. Going up. Rocky III soundtrack. How many Rockies were there? Like five or six, I think, total? This is when he fought Mr. T, Clubber Lang. I remember. Survivor, 92.9.

92.9 WVJS soundtrack music from the Rocky soundtrack people, Survivor. Rob here with you back on the Retro Morning Show. Got time to sneak one here. Oh, this one here gets you. This one gets you, yeah. 3 degrees from the heart of the 70s here. 1975, was it? Or, no, 74 for this one.

0: 92.9 WVJS, little slow dance and music there from 3 Degrees. Rob on the Retro Morning Show doing the All Request Hour. Never know what you'll hear on this particular hour every Friday, 9 to 10. Thank you, Space Monkey Records, right there on East Riverside in Evansville. If you have any questions for them, they have the easiest number in the world to remember. You may not even have to write it down, okay? Area code 812, which of course is Evansville. And then the number is 867-5309. Yeah, I told you. So call if you have any questions about anything in their massive 200,000 strong vinyl collection. We're talking about new and classic vinyl, and that's just the beginning. And Space Monkey Records, I've told you before, block a half day off if you have to, because you're going to be there a while checking out everything they have at Space Monkey. Not only the records, but everything they've got. ABC News up at 10 o'clock. I'll wrap things up here very shortly as we get ready to launch into the rest of your Friday. 92.9 WVJS.
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102.9 WVJS. Roy Orbison, Rob here with you back on the Retro Morning Show. Wrapping up my portion of the week. Have yourself a wonderful weekend. Do drive carefully. I want to see you here safely Monday morning, 6 o'clock for more of the Retro Morning Show. Thanks for joining, but also joining me also for the All Request Hour brought to you by Space Monkey Records. And reminder, we do what we do because we love what we do. I love

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2: From ABC News, I'm Sherry Preston. Everyday Americans struggling to fill up their gas tanks. The price of gas rising to just under $4.50 a gallon overnight. ABC's Elizabeth Schulze has more from a gas station in Washington, D.C.
3: When you think about what this means when you go to fill up, the cost to fill up a Chevy SUV now averaging $125. That is compared to $82 at the end of February when the war began. And prices are set to go up even more as the war slows down the flow of oil around the world.
2: Diesel up to $6.44 a gallon. Most farm equipment and semi-trucks use diesel. Farmers and truckers like Devin Wheeler in California's San Joaquin Valley say they're hurting.
4: Killing me. I have to fill up only a little bit here. If I fill up here, it's going to cost me about $1,000. If I go over the next state over where it's $2 cheaper, it costs me about $6.70.
2: Prices pushed up by the wars in Ukraine and Iran, where today thousands of pro-government protesters took to the streets in Tehran in support of the hardline regime. The government planned the protest. There are protests expected today in Washington as President Trump threatens to tear down the Kennedy Center unless his name is put on it in some way.
5: Trump insists he should be recognized for helping the institution financially. But Congress just gave the center $250 million for renovations, and the financial troubles only began after Trump tried to change the name, causing performers to cancel and ticket sales to plummet.
2: ABC's Mary Bruce. Some big-time rain headed to the Midwest this weekend, starting in Mankato, Minnesota.
6: Then, into early Saturday morning, Chicago could see some really heavy rains moving through. Madison, down to Milwaukee. Saturday into Sunday, that keeps moving into southwest Michigan, like South Haven or Kalamazoo, over to Mansfield in Columbus, Ohio, right through northern Indiana.
2: That's ABC Chief Meteorologist Ginger Z. You're listening to ABC News.
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2: The estate of actress Betty White is in the center of a legal fight over the donation she gave to the Los Angeles Zoo.
11: When she died in 2021 at the age of 99, her will was written to send money to the zoo through a nonprofit called the Greater Los Angeles Zoo Association. Back then, the group worked with the LA Zoo. Now it does not. The two had a falling out. Now it gets stuck in court. Her estate is asking a judge to make it so the money goes directly to the LA Zoo as Betty White wanted.
2: ABC's Alex Stone in LA. One more excerpt from the upcoming memoir written by Princess Diana's brother, Charles Spencer, who writes that she had reservations about her union with Charles from the beginning and that the marriage was going very badly and at some point contemplated taking her own life.
12: According to Spencer, Diana had earlier tried to back out of the marriage, but her father, a devoted royalist, insisted she had to go ahead with it. And tragically, that later his sister had even considered suicide, driving herself to a well-known cliff in the UK. In her later years, Diana drove herself more than once to Beachy Head while contemplating ending it all. Her love for her sons stopped her going further.
2: ABC's Lama Hassan, Foreign Desk in London. Scientists have unveiled what they believe could be the first new living feline species in over a century. The Leopardus tilcayo is a small cat native to Bolivia's cloud forest. It weighs about 3 pounds, more like the weight of a small kitten, and it's spotted like a leopard. Sherry Preston, ABC News.
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13: Close to a record high, 97 this afternoon, with some scattered afternoon thunderstorms, but the severe weather threats are low. A 20% chance of isolated storms early tonight, lows down to 72. Saturday, mostly sunny, a 20% chance of afternoon thunderstorms. Highs at 97, the heat index as high as 103. Sunday, mostly sunny, hot and humid. Highs in record high territory up to 97, the heat index as high as 102. I'm 14, First Alert, meteorologist Byron Douglas.
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Number one for 4 weeks for Bon Jovi, their biggest with Living on a Prayer. Well, hi, it's Haynes Johns, and up next, it's a banner year for Bon Jovi. I'll have a surprise big news after the Red Hot Chili Peppers.

0: gives us fair warning about love that it's a battlefield. It peaked at number 5. So pick your battles wisely, kids. I'm just saying. My name is Haynes Johns. Glad to be part of your Friday morning. And it's a banner year for Bon Jovi, not just because of the huge concert tour they just wrapped up, but surprise big news from daughter-in-law Millie Bobby Brown and son Jake Bon Jovi welcoming their second child. They just shared an Instagram photo of an infant's hand, seemingly confirming reports they had welcomed another child into their family. And they tagged it, "Hi, little guy." So last summer, of course, they announced that they adopted their first child, a sweet baby girl, and they have not publicly shared her name. So, of course, the 22-year-old Stranger Things actress and the 24-year-old son of rocker Bon Jovi has confirmed their relationship back in November of 2021. They got engaged a couple of years later and got married in spring of 2024. So adoption has always been a part of her journey to motherhood, she says, 100%, because she says, "I always wanted to adopt. It was part of my childhood dreams. Unlike many kids who play with dolls, I never pretended that I was pregnant. All of my baby dolls were adopted. So it's not because I don't want to give birth, hopefully one day in my future, but for me, that I will be able to give birth naturally. But right now, adoption has always been a part of my future, because adoption is love. Adoption is forever." End of quote from Millie Bobby Brown. And I certainly totally agree with that. One of our nieces is adopted and immediately and always part of our crazy family. So she's a good sport because she puts up with all of our nuts. Anyway, but congratulations to Millie Bobby Brown and her husband, Jake Bon Jovi. And now John Bon Jovi and his wife, Dorothea, now grandparents to a grandson. Woohoo! Happy times for them. All right, coming up next, the highest chart successes for Billy Idol and Eve 6, one of which goes to number 1. Think you know which one? Take your best guess. I'll have those songs and the answer next.
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3: Hendrick Motorsports driver William Byron is looking for some positive momentum after 5 finishes outside of the top 10 in the last 6 Cup Series races. Byron does have optimism, however, looking ahead to the Cup Series next race at the Iowa Speedway next weekend, a race he won a year ago.
12: If we run well at Iowa, we can kind of, you know, there's enough short tracks lately to build something good for Richmond. But yeah, I'm in the optimistic camp. I think we're getting there for sure.
3: Byron has also run well at Richmond Raceway over the years, and that's where the series visits in 2 weeks. Both Iowa and Richmond fall into the series short track category in being under a mile in length. I'm Kyle Rickey. This is NASCAR Hot Pass on the Motor Racing Network.
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0: Did you guess correctly? Yep, the highest chart success for Eve 6, Inside Out, their debut single that peaked at number 11. Before that, the highest chart success for Billy Idol, his version of Mauni Mauni, all the way to number 1. Well, hi, it's Haynes Johns. Up next, Sting and Mark Knopfler cook up a number 1 for seemingly doing nothing after the Eagles, something they're living out to this day. Title track to their album, The Long Run.
1: Good morning. I'm Jeff Nally on the Cromwell Ag Radio Network. It's a lower market this morning at the Chicago Board of Trade. Corn, wheat, and soybean futures are all 3 down. Soybeans are down in the double digits. The market had seen a stronger soybean meal market, a contract high 4 days in a row. It's setting back this morning, and that's putting more pressure on soybeans and even pressure on soybean oil. Traders biding their time ahead of the U.S.-China trade summit set for next week, the 24th. Ahead of that meeting, Treasury Secretary Scott Bessent slated to meet with Chinese counterparts this weekend. Now, China's been working toward the pledge of buying 25 million metric tons of soybeans, but so far only 15 million purchased. Those purchases have been by state-owned firms who are not bound by the 10% tariff on U.S. soybeans. Soybean commitments and sales are at 758 million bushels, and that's up 102% from a year ago. At the board this morning, December corn is down 4 at 526.5. July is down 3.5 at 549.75. November soybeans down 18 cents at 1302. The March down 17 at 1328.75. Wheat futures in the December down 14.25 at 712.75 a bushel. I'm Jeff Nally.
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3: Close to a record high, 97 this afternoon, with some scattered afternoon thunderstorms, but the severe weather threats are low. A 20% chance of isolated storms early tonight, lows down to 72. Saturday, mostly sunny, a 20% chance of afternoon thunderstorms. Highs at 97, the heat index as high as 103. Sunday, mostly sunny, hot and humid. Highs in record high territory up to 97, the heat index as high as 102. I'm 14, First Alert, meteorologist Byron Douglas.
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0: The first hit for the Eagles when their debut single, Take It Easy, peaked at number 12. Some great life advice as well, right? Especially on a Friday morning. Well, hi, it's Haynes Johns. Glad to be part of your day, and welcome to this first day of spring. Finally, right? Coming up, it's some live bullet concert music from Bob Seger after ZZ Top gets their first top 10 hit. And coming up next hour, the Marvel Cinematic Universe Black Panther surprise and a good reminder to get regular checkups. I'll have what and why coming up.
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3: We spoke with one manager of a trucking company in South Dakota overnight. He told us that the cost to fill up his small fleet of trucks has gone from $3,000 a week before the Iran war now to almost $7,000 now. And we are seeing these costs go across the economy. Most goods, a majority of goods in the U.S., travel through trucking. And that is why we could see these prices translate into higher costs for food, clothes, and packages.
2: A gallon of gas averaging just under $4.50. Nationwide, a lot higher on the West Coast. Some San Francisco gas stations selling gas for $6.29 and diesel for just under $9 a gallon. Several notable AI experts, including NASA, Johns Hopkins, and Stanford universities, as well as one of the creators of modern AI, Jeffrey Hinton, have signed a public letter saying companies like OpenAI and Anthropic need truly independent evaluators. That is new revelation surface.
3: Researchers have reportedly used Anthropic's Claude software to hack rival company OpenAI. The researchers told the Wall Street Journal they gained access to an employee's ChatGPT account and read files containing company secrets. OpenAI claims it's now resolved the related security issues and thanked the researchers for contacting them. This latest hack piling onto the existing calls for regulation as fears grow that artificial intelligence will keep improving itself and make human control increasingly difficult or possibly impossible.
2: ABC's Hannah Batah. The lone holdout juror in the Lindsey Clancy mistrial has issued a statement through an attorney. The juror says, "I didn't have any doubts based on all the physical evidence, key witnesses, and what the prosecution presented. I thought it was enough proof that Clancy knew exactly what she was doing and planned." Clancy admits she killed her three children, but says she did it while suffering from postpartum psychosis. This is ABC News.
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2: A Texas-based military plane crashing in northern Michigan, right near Traverse City. Their F-16 falling in a residential neighborhood. Here's ABC's Jim Ryan.
6: Witnesses described the plane passing low overhead before it went down in a field near Traverse City, Michigan, and exploded. The pilot had already ejected. Another pilot involved in the same training mission radioed controllers to say that his wingman may have struck a bird.
2: There were evacuations, but no injuries in the neighborhood due to a hazardous chemical spill related to the crash. The fight over the future of the Kennedy Center goes on. President Trump continuing to demand that his name be put on the building.
7: He's threatening to tear it down unless he can put his name on the building, which he says will help with fundraising for renovations.
8: I think that the Trump administration should certainly have recognition.
7: A judge is now requiring 30 days notice before any demolition.
2: ABC's Karen Waugh. Duncan Sheik has died. He is the Tony and Grammy-winning singer-songwriter who crafted the music for Spring Awakening at the age of 56.
9: I am barely breathing, and I can't find the air. Don't know who
2: he was best known for this radio hit, Barely Breathing, before turning his sights on Broadway with Spring Awakening, an envelope-pushing show that musicalized teenage angst. The show swept the Tony nominations in 2007. Sheik was 56. He also did musicals based on American Psycho and Alice in Wonderland. I'm Sherry Preston, ABC News.
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12: From the Cromwell Weather Center, I'm Jeff Daly. More hot weather today. Sunny and hot, a high of 97 and a heat index at 106. A slight chance for afternoon rain. Tonight, partly cloudy, a 30% chance of showers. Look for a low of 72. Tomorrow and Sunday, mostly sunny with highs in the mid-90s. Monday, a high slips to the low 90s with a 30% chance for rain.
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Bob Seger and the Silver Bullet Band with Turn the Page for their double album concert set live. 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

0: Billy Idol with his most recent top five hit with Cradle of Love that peaked at number two, blocked at number one by Mariah Carey's Vision of Love. Well, hi, it's Haynes Johns with the Marvel Cinematic Universe Black Panther Surprise and a good reminder to get regular checkups. The story coming from Chadwick Boseman's widow, Simone Boseman, talking with Craig Melvin on the Today Show today. And it's been nearly 6 years since his passing back in August of 2020 at the age of only 43 due to colon cancer. So she said many people were shocked to hear that he even had cancer. And she said, yeah, the diagnosis also came as a surprise to her and her husband. She says, I didn't know that he was experiencing anything until he had already been to the doctor twice. It all seemed to come about really quickly, and just a matter of weeks after he started not feeling well. So because he was so young, he wasn't even at the point where he could consider even having a colonoscopy. He just didn't cross his mind, because at that time, the recommended age to begin having colonoscopies was 50. It is now 40. So she says it was in 2016 when the Black Panther star learned that he had stage 3 colon cancer. So according to the Mayo Clinic, symptoms of colon cancer can include, but are not limited to, like a change in bowel movements, blood in your stool or bleeding, ongoing discomfort like gas, pain, or cramps, plus also unexplained weight loss. So she was very confident, though, that they would make it through. So after briefly being cancer-free in 2018, she says that was a beautiful period that year. But sadly, at the end of that year, the actor's cancer had returned to stage four. So he opted to keep his cancer journey private, and he didn't want to be treated any differently because people knew that he was sick. So he continued to work through the treatment, and he says that's what kept him moving. That's what kept him going, because he didn't want to work his work to suffer just because he was sick, and he didn't want to be handled differently. So he wanted to keep doing all his stunts and running across fields, different things like that. So, but ask by Craig Melvin if how the grief was going 6 years later. She says, well, the edges are less sharp. I think that's the best way to put it. But you become more accustomed to carrying the weight of grief, but it doesn't go away. So you can watch the full interview when you go to the Peacock streaming service and click on the Today link. Up next, a 1-2 punch of hits, REO Speedwagon with their first number one, then ELO with their second top 10 hit.
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0: A song that peaked at number 10 for ELO with Evil Woman, their second consecutive top 10 hit. Well, hi, it's Haynes Johns. Up next, it's first and final, the first number one for the Steve Miller Band, the most recent hit for The Clash.
1: I'm Jeff Talley on the Cromwell Ag Radio Network. Wall Street is drifting toward the finish of an up-and-down week today. U.S. stock indices are mixed as bond yields rise and oil prices swing. The S&P 500 fell 0.1% this morning, the Dow Jones Industrial Average down 0.5%, and the NASDAQ Composite nearly unchanged. The majority of stocks on Wall Street fell, and helping to weaken them, rising pressure from the bond market. The yield on the 10-year Treasury climbed to 5% from 4.94 late yesterday, after it topped the 5% level early this week for the first time since 2023. Higher yields slow the overall economy, making it more expensive for everyone to borrow money, from the U.S. government to people looking to buy houses to businesses wanting to build AI data centers. They also tend to undercut prices for stocks and other investments. Looking at the Chicago Board of Trade, boy, we are in negative water today. Corn futures are between 3 cents and 4.25 cents lower. The December market is down 4 cents at 526.5. The March is down 4 at 540.5. November soybeans are down 19 at $13.5. The March is down 18.5, 1327.25. December wheat down 14 at 713. I'm Jeff Nally.
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5: Close to a record high, 97 this afternoon, with some scattered afternoon thunderstorms, but the severe weather threats are low. A 20% chance of isolated storms early tonight, lows down to 72. Saturday, mostly sunny, a 20% chance of afternoon thunderstorms. Highs at 97, the heat index as high as 103. Sunday, mostly sunny, hot and humid. Highs in record high territory up to 97, the heat index as high as 102. I'm 14, First Alert, meteorologist Byron Douglas.
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It's Vic Evans here, 102.7 The Game. Just breaking in to talk about the Owensboro Garage Doors Eagles Game of the Week tonight, 7 o'clock right here on WVJS as Apollo will travel down in a district showdown to take on the Mustangs of Muhlenberg County. You can hear myself, Matt Briggins will bring you all the action right here on 92.9, 93.3 WVJS. Courtesy of Owensboro Garage Doors. You can also catch the live stream out there on the Cromwell YouTube page. That is courtesy of Foreman Watson Holtry. It's the Eagles versus the Mustangs in the Owensboro Garage Doors Eagles Game of the Week tonight, 7 p.m. right here on WVJS.

0: the Steve Miller Band getting their first number one with The Joker. Well, hi, it's Haynes Johns. Up next, it's Queen after Def Leppard and their first number one. And coming up next hour, she zoomed past Hot Mess and went straight to Raging Dumpster Fire. I'll have who and how and the worldwide result coming up.
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3: From ABC News, I'm Wayne Cabot. The Philadelphia Department of Public Health is notifying the public of likely measles exposure inside Children's Hospital of Philadelphia. They're giving babies antibodies and telling others who may have been exposed to check for symptoms. Pennsylvania has seen 4 measles deaths in recent weeks. All were unvaccinated. It's the worst measles outbreak in the U.S. since 1992. More than 730 cases. The Commonwealth asking the CDC to help out. Early voting began today in Virginia. In an election, Democrats hope may give them back control of Congress. Republicans in some districts, once considered to be safe, are putting distance between themselves and the president.
4: Representative Maria Elvira Salazar of Miami is a 3-term Republican endorsed by Trump in a district that's 3/4 Hispanic.
5: The same Hispanics who helped you get to the White House in 2024 feel betrayed today. I'm not talking about giving them amnesty. I'm talking about giving them a dignified life.
4: Homeland Security responding, saying, whether Congresswoman Salazar likes it or not, the men and women of ICE are enforcing the laws passed by Congress, delivering the most historic mass deportation campaign in American history, exactly as President Trump promised.
3: Aaron Hua reporting. Steve Scott of our ABC affiliate KCBS reports diesel gas hit $9 a gallon in the Bay Area. It's not much better here.
6: Our team went to an Exxon in New York where the price there was $4.79 a gallon. 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
3: ABC's Elizabeth Schulze. This hit was all over our radios in 1996, hard to believe, 30 years ago. Led to a Broadway career for Spring Awakening, Alice in Wonderland, American Psycho, Duncan Sheik has died at 56. Organ failure. 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
11: Reporting for Cromwell Media News, I'm Rob Nichols. A Kentucky man is admitting to killing 3 people in Breckinridge County back in 2023. Tyler Waymire pleaded guilty to 3 counts of murder during a court hearing on Wednesday. Investigators say Waymire beat the victims to death inside a home and killed 2 dogs on the property as well. Prosecutors have recommended 3 life sentences be served concurrently. A sentencing hearing is scheduled for November the 4th. Governor Andy Beshear is blaming President Trump and the war in Iran on rising fuel prices in Kentucky. Beshear made the comments during the Team Kentucky update yesterday. Beshear is calling on Trump to end the war and is pushing federal lawmakers to pause the national gasoline tax to offer some relief for citizens. AAA reports the average price for a gallon of regular gas in Kentucky was $4.09 yesterday, up from $2.88 a year ago. Hoosiers in 19 counties will receive additional SNAP benefits due to power outages in August. The U.S. Department of Agriculture approved the request to replace SNAP benefits for thousands of homes. Governor Mike Braun directed the Indiana Family and Social Services Administration to apply for the federal waiver, which allows for automatic replacement between 15% and 60% of a family's monthly SNAP payment. Find a wealth of information at OwensboroRadio.com. I'm Rob Nichols.
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13: From the Cromwell Weather Center, I'm Jeff Daly. More hot weather today. Sunny and hot, a high of 97 and a heat index at 106. A slight chance for afternoon rain. Tonight, partly cloudy, a 30% chance of showers. Look for a low of 72. Tomorrow and Sunday, mostly sunny with highs in the mid-90s. Monday, a high slips to the low 90s with a 30% chance for rain.
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The highest chart success and signature song for Donny Iris with Aaliyah that peaked at number 26. The high, it's Haynes Johns, and up next, the return of Elf. Up close and personal. Forget personal space, I'm talking Buddy the Elf. On the when and where. Genesis and their first number one.

0: A Little Goo for You from Johnny Resnick and the Goo Goo Dolls, their second consecutive number one with Slide, that band formed in Buffalo, New York. And wow, quite the game last night. The Buffalo Bills completely dominating the Detroit Lions 41-31. Their first regular season game in their brand new stadium, Highmark Stadium. And wow, what a game. So congratulations to the Buffalo Bills and wow, beautiful new stadium. All right, my name is Haynes Johns. And while we're in New York, here's the return of Elf up close and personal. And forget your personal space. We're talking Buddy the Elf here. So it's your chance to enjoy him up close and personal and explore maybe the seven levels of the candy cane forest, past the sea of swirly twirly gumdrops, and maybe walk through the Lincoln Tunnel and head to Rockefeller Center. That's where the world of Buddy the Elf will be coming to life in the Elf Experience. Opens November 14th and runs through the middle of January at the Hero Center at Rockefeller Center, taking fans on a journey from New York City to the North Pole. There'll be interactive activities, photo ops, and holiday treats, including those for the four main food groups, as we all know: candy, candy canes, candy corn, and syrup. Of course, all based on that 2003 film with Will Ferrell. 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And again, the shows are November 14th through January 18th. Prices range from $35 to $49 each, with children under two getting in for free. There you go, Buddy the Elf waiting to welcome you. Coming up, the first hit for Def Leppard after we kick things off with the Beatles.
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0: Owensboro's Greatest Hits, 92.9 WBJS, with the first hit for Joe Elliott and Def Leppard when Photograph peaked at number 12. Well, hi, it's Haynes Johns. Glad to be part of your Friday. 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Coming up, it's the band Toto. They had a crush on an actress. They'll explain more. Then the Gin Blossoms with their most recent top 10 hit. 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
1: I'm Jeff Nelly on the Cromwell Ag Radio Network. The Bears are feasting today in Chicago at the Board of Trade. Corn, wheat, and soybean futures have all three priced lower. Soybean meal has been on an upturn, but is stepping back today, pressuring both that commodity as well as soybeans and even wheat is in soybean oil. At the board, corn futures are between 3 cents and 4 cents a bushel lower, and the wheat trade between 10 and 14 and 3 quarter cents a bushel lower. In the soy product trade today, soybean oil futures between 77 cents and 80 cents lower. Soybean meal, on the other hand, after setting new tops, between 820 and 1370 lower. Rice futures are down and cotton futures are also lower. December live cattle down 12 cents at 216.12. Feeder cattle October down 52 cents at 323.85. Lean hogs December down 97 cents at 68.62. Cattle on feed report due this afternoon from USDA. December corn down 3 3/4 at 526 3/4. The March down 3 3/4 at 540 3/4. November soybeans down 17 3/4 at 1302. March is down 17.5 at 1328 1/4. Wheat, December, down 15 at 712 a bushel. I'm Jeff Nally.
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8: Close to a record high, 97 this afternoon, with some scattered afternoon thunderstorms, but the severe weather threats are low. A 20% chance of isolated storms early tonight, lows down to 72. Saturday, mostly sunny, a 20% chance of afternoon thunderstorms. Highs at 97, the heat index as high as 103. Sunday, mostly sunny, hot and humid. Highs in record high territory up to 97, the heat index as high as 102. I'm 14, First Alert, meteorologist Byron Douglas.
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0: most recent top 10 hit for the Gin Blossoms when Follow You Down peaked at number 9. They'll be doing that live in Michigan. Final couple of dates as their tour continues with Blues Traveler and the Spin Doctors. They'll be in Allegan, Michigan for tonight, and then tomorrow night they'll be in Traverse City. But you can find all the dates and locations at ginblossoms.net. But the final two dates with Blues Traveler and the Spin Doctors tonight and tomorrow night. All right, my name is Haynes Johns. Glad to be part of your Friday. And coming up, it's ZZ Top after we kick things off for the Hollies and their highest chart success. And all the way next hour, save a weekend or two for Dolly. That's right. I'll have why, where, and when-ish coming up.
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2: From ABC News, I'm Wayne Cabot. A political battle may be holding up life-saving help for hundreds of measles patients in Pennsylvania, even as the Children's Hospital of Philadelphia warns of possible exposure there inside the neonative intensive care unit.
3: Pennsylvania now seeing over 100 measles cases in the last week alone, the total number of infections topping over 730. And now the state is requesting assistance from the CDC's disease detectives to help contain the outbreak. But the state is also saying it would rescind that request if the CDC did not acknowledge the 4 measles deaths it had reported. It comes after an online feud between Health Secretary RFK Jr. and Pennsylvania Governor Josh Shapiro about the deaths. Yuri Benajad, ABC News, New York.
2: Paramount now says its bid for Warner Brothers would include foreign investment of 49.5%, mostly Saudi Arabia, UAE, and Qatar. Paramount telling California it intends to leave Hollywood if the state doesn't drop its antitrust suit. Bloomberg reporting the Saudis are telling customers in Europe they'll be allocated no crude next month. Here in the States,
4: we spoke with one manager of a trucking company in South Dakota overnight. He told us that the cost to fill up his small fleet of trucks has gone from $3,000 a week before the Iran war now to almost $7,000 now. And we are seeing these costs go across the economy. Most goods, a majority of goods in the U.S. travel through trucking. And that is why we could see these prices translate into higher costs for food, clothes, and packages.
2: Elizabeth Schulze, the price to see Ed Sheeran tomorrow in Philadelphia is down 31%, possibly because his band and starting acts dropped out in support of Macklemore, who was booted from the tour for comments supporting Palestine. Tickets to see Macklemore next month at Red Rocks are up 45% since the controversy hit. Atomic energy inspectors are hearing it was the cooling tower of a reactor at the Kursk nuclear power plant in Russia that was hit by a drone on Thursday. You're listening to ABC News.
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2: A vehicle bomb has exploded at a mosque in northwest Pakistan, killing at least 21 people, among them police officers attending prayers. That one holdout juror in the Lindsey Clancy murder case says despite what people might have heard, he never doubted her guilt. He says she knew exactly what she was doing when she strangled her 3 children. He also believes she planned the killings based on the physical evidence and the key witnesses. ABC's Peter Haralambu says a hearing on possibly other charges against the Massachusetts mom is set to take place in 11 days.
8: They're basically asking the judge to look at all the evidence and all the testimony in the case and come to his own conclusion that she's not guilty by reason of insanity, effectively, and basically make it so that there's no need for an additional trial. So we'll hear arguments about that motion. It's possible we even get a ruling from the judge.
2: Scientists say they have found a new type of wildcat. Could be the first living feline species discovered in more than 100 years.
9: The Leopardus tilcayo is a small cat native to Bolivia's cloud forests. It weighs around 3 pounds, about the size of most kittens, and has a distinctive spotted pelt similar to a larger leopard. A man had been keeping it, but as it grew, realized he didn't have a house cat. He actually had something completely different.
2: ABC Sherry Preston. The World Food Program says more than 1 million people in South Sudan may lose access to food next month because of a massive shortfall in funding for humanitarian agencies. I'm Wayne Cabot, ABC News.
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16: From the Cromwell Weather Center, I'm Jeff Daly. More hot weather today. Sunny and hot, a high of 97 and a heat index at 106. A slight chance for afternoon rain. Tonight, partly cloudy, a 30% chance of showers. Look for a low of 72. Tomorrow and Sunday, mostly sunny with highs in the mid-90s. Monday, a high slips to the low 90s with a 30% chance for rain.
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0: A slice of Americana from Mellencamp in pink houses that peaked at number 8. Well, hi, it's Haynes Johns, and make sure you save a weekend or two for Dolly next year, because Dolly Fest is in the planning stages, because Dolly Parton is not done yet. The estate behind her, of course, she passed on August 25th at the age of 80 after a brief battle with cancer, has Dolly Fest on the books for a two-day festival in Nashville and in London. Two consecutive weekends happening in 2027. Now, this was originally scheduled to take place in January for her 80th birthday. It was going to feature her and not only as a performer, but as host. Well, now it will serve as a celebration of her legacy. And they say, you know, a lot of people have always said, what would Dolly do? And well, at this moment, Dolly Fest is what Dolly would do, according to her longtime manager, Danny Nozell. So it will be a festival-style concept that was truly dreamed up by Dolly herself. So they're still working on the dates and ticket information, but as soon as they have all that worked out, they'll make the announcement. You can actually sign up for upcoming event notifications on their website, dollyparton.com. So check that out and sign up for those notifications, dollyparton.com. And by the way, the new Dolly doll just came out this week. So there you go. Love you, Dolly. We miss you so much, but thankfully, your legacy and music will always live on. Coming up, Mr. Big gets their first number one after Night Ranger and their highest chart success.
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0: Los Angeles-based band Mr. Big getting their first number one, and it stayed there for 3 weeks with To Be With You. Well, hi, it's Haynes Johns. Happy to be with you. Thank you for including us in your Friday, and happy birthday today to the great Frankie Avalon. He turns 86 years young today. Basketball amazing coach Rick Pitino turning 74. James Marsden from X-Men fame turning 53. Jason Sudeikis, he is Ted Lasso. He turns 51 today. Billy Eichner turning 48, the creator and main driving force between Funny or Die. Patrick Schwarzenegger, yes, he is Arnold's son. He turns 33, really had a breakthrough song in the White Lotus series. And also Alex Warren, the new singer, that wow, he's had quite the breakthrough year this year. He turns 26. If it's your birthday anniversary, we wish you the best. Coming up, it's another first number one. This is for Huey Lewis and the News. After Fleetwood Mac, more from their Rumors album.
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3: Close to a record high, 97 this afternoon, with some scattered afternoon thunderstorms, but the severe weather threats are low. A 20% chance of isolated storms early tonight, lows down to 72. Saturday, mostly sunny, a 20% chance of afternoon thunderstorms. Highs at 97, the heat index as high as 103. Sunday, mostly sunny, hot and humid. Highs in record high territory up to 97, the heat index as high as 102. I'm 14, First Alert, meteorologist Byron Douglas.
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0: Huey Lewis in the news getting their first number one, and it stayed there for 2 weeks with The Power of Love from that Back to the Future motion picture and soundtrack. My name is Haynes Johns. Thank you for letting me be a part of your day. I hope the rest of your Friday goes smoothly. Keep it here because you got lots more of your favorites on the way to sing along with, and I'll be back again tomorrow as we celebrate your weekend. But I wanted to ask you to do something for me today and maybe this weekend and moving forward in your life. Get the story from Dr. James Harris. He's that surgeon I told you about. He's now the chair of surgery at Johns Hopkins Howard County Medical Center, but inspired to have his life turned around by his high school counselor, Henry Ray. Dr. Hopkins was headed down the wrong road. He was stealing cars, carrying guns and all that stuff, and kicked out of high school. At the rehab high school, it was counselor Henry Ray that told him, you know, you have a chance to really turn your life around and make something of your life. And now, Dr. Harris asking Mr. Ray, why did you do that? He said, well, I figured you were worth a chance. So find somebody that's worth a chance and take a chance on them and inspire them to make better use of their life. Make a big difference in your life as well and here in our community. Coming up, it's Credence and Heart.
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2: From ABC News, I'm Wayne Cabot. We're now told that a measles scare at Children's Hospital of Philadelphia includes inside the NICU. Babies and infants are being given antibodies after a likely exposure in a state that is the center of the nation's worst measles outbreak since 1992.
3: And now the state is requesting assistance from the CDC's disease detectives to help contain the outbreak. But the state is also saying it would rescind that request if the CDC did not acknowledge the 4 measles deaths it had reported.
2: ABC's Yuri Benajoud. Colorado Governor Jared Polis says someone has hacked into several private water suppliers, managing to disable remote access, alarms, and changing pumping cycles. He blames foreign actors. The holdout juror in the Lindsey Clancy case pushing back on what some other jurors had said, that he refused to apply reasonable doubt in rendering the verdict, leading to a mistrial. ABC's Peter Haralambos.
4: He's insisting he had no doubts. He said that he was being spoken over by these other jurors, that they were putting words in his mouth effectively, and that at the end of the day, when he reviewed all the evidence in the case, when he reviewed the testimony, he believed that there was ample evidence to prove that she planned this out and that she knew what she was doing. This is, again, the first time we're hearing from him through his lawyer.
2: It's election day in Russia, with a war going on 5 years. But ABC's Patrick Reval says
5: it doesn't really matter because the Kremlin is aware that the polls show most Russians would prefer to see this war stop. But the election itself shows Putin is determined to keep going, and far from being ready to end it, he's preparing to escalate it further, convinced that he is getting closer to winning it militarily.
2: In America, voters in 4 states today begin in-person voting for this year's midterms: Virginia, Minnesota, South Dakota, and Idaho. Next week, Illinois, Michigan, Vermont, and North Dakota. California Governor Newsom signing an executive order speeding up state laws establishing more oversight of AI models and systems. You're listening to ABC News.
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2: Meta is facing a lawsuit by more than 70 people who say that their intimate moments were recorded by Meta's new smart glasses. Some users in California say it caught them undressing, going to the bathroom, having sex, and entering passwords. One guy who put his glasses on the bathroom counter says it unknowingly recorded him. Meta intends to fight the allegations and markets the glasses as a way to hear audio, take calls, capture video, and not have to whip out your smartphone. So long to a singer whose song was everywhere in 1996.
9: Duncan Cheek was best known for this radio hit, Barely Breathing, before turning his sights on Broadway with Spring Awakening, an envelope-pushing show that musicalized teenage angst. The show swept Tony nominations in 2007. Cheek was 56. He also did musicals based on American Psycho and Alice in Wonderland. He died from organ failure. Sherry Preston, ABC News.
2: The Trump administration is facing calls now from some Republicans to ban diesel exports so as to lower gas prices ahead of the midterms. The Republican Party is encouraging its candidates to campaign on President's promise to pay adult Americans $5,000 if the GOP wins the midterms. But a week after Trump's promise, there's little evidence that GOP candidates running in contested districts have incorporated the pitch into their campaigns. I'm Wayne Cabot, ABC News.
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14: From the Cromwell Weather Center, I'm Jeff Daly. More hot weather today. Sunny and hot, a high of 97 and a heat index at 106. A slight chance for afternoon rain. Tonight, partly cloudy, a 30% chance of showers. Look for a low of 72. Tomorrow and Sunday, mostly sunny with highs in the mid-90s. Monday, a high slips to the low 90s with a 30% chance for rain.
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What a great song from the Creedence Clearwater Revival. John Fogerty on lead and a good. Looking out my back door. We got The Clash coming your way in a little bit. Got some Aerosmith to play for you. And our usual features are on the way today as we're going to do Born on Dates of the Lates and Greats and Milestones and Memories and Music Headlines. They are all coming up. But first, got to play a great song by The Cars. It's Shake It Up as we do the Friday Cruise. Hello, weekend. I missed you.

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0: Not a Beautiful Song by Aerosmith. I don't want to miss a thing. Lady Gaga had a baby. Gaga is 40 years old with her fiancé. They didn't want to release the gender or the name, and you have to respect their privacy. Congratulations on being a new mom to Lady Gaga. The Clash, The Police, coming up.
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0: I think that's right. The Police. It's Ken Cocker. Well, we got some great music coming your way, including from the album On the Border by the Eagles and from the soundtrack of Say Anything by Peter Gabriel coming up as we do the cruise for Friday. Hang with us.
1: Good afternoon. I'm Jeff Nally on the Cromwell Ag Radio Network. It's a lower close at the Chicago Board of Trade today. Once we broke some technical marks in the soybean market, it was off to the races for profit-taking for the balance of the day. The soybean market between 12 and 17 cents a bushel lower. The corn market today between 2.5 and 3.25 cents a bushel lower. And wheat futures today pricing 6.5 to 13 cents a bushel lower. Into the product market in soybean oil futures, we trade today between 89 cents and 94 cents lower. Soybean meal prices from $7.80 to $12.70 lower. Rice was lower. Cotton futures were lower as well. The live cattle market in the December gained 37 cents at 216.62. Feeder cattle, October, 87 cents higher, 323.50. Lean hogs, December contracts, a dollar and a nickel higher at 68.5 a hundred. At the Chicago Board of Trade, again, the weakness started in meal, spread to soybeans, and that spilled over into corn into wheat futures for the day. December corn down 3, 527.5. March down 3 at 541.5 a bushel. November soybeans dropped 16.25 at 1303.5. The March down 16.25, 1329.5 a bushel. November 27 off 11 at 1265.75. December wheat lost 12.75. 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
3: Close to a record high, 97 this afternoon, with some scattered afternoon thunderstorms, but the severe weather threats are low. A 20% chance of isolated storms early tonight, lows down to 72. Saturday, mostly sunny, a 20% chance of afternoon thunderstorms. Highs at 97, the heat index as high as 103. Sunday, mostly sunny, hot and humid. Highs in record high territory up to 97, the heat index as high as 102. I'm 14, First Alert, meteorologist Byron Douglas.
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3: From ABC News, I'm Wayne Cabot. Dealing now with a global energy crisis caused by the wars in Iran and Ukraine, France convening the G7 nations to secure what supplies they can get. Bloomberg now reporting refining customers in Europe are being told by the Saudis they will be allocated no crude next month. This driver in North Carolina believes President Trump when he says this is temporary.
4: I think it's going to go down significantly in due time. But what are you going to do, stay at home? You gotta have gas. You're gonna use gas. So, I mean, a dollar here, a dollar there, you're gonna spend it somewhere.
3: Then we found this driver, also in North Carolina, with a different take on Trump's prediction of gas under $2 after the war.
5: I think that he's crazy. He's the reason why the nation is the way it is today.
3: Today, Americans started casting in-person votes for the midterms in Virginia, Minnesota, South Dakota, and Idaho. America's worst outbreak of measles in a quarter century may have spread to Children's Hospital Philadelphia, with the likely exposure of the neonatal intensive care unit. Pennsylvania reporting 36 new measles cases since Wednesday, for a total of 767. Many are in hospitals. Four have died, including two children. All were unvaccinated. Last time the U.S. reported four measles deaths was in 1992. Colorado Governor Jared Polis says hackers managed to disable remote access alarms and change pumping cycles at several private water suppliers. He blames foreign actors. Another hack involving two rival companies.
6: Researchers have reportedly used Anthropic's Claude software to hack rival company OpenAI. The researchers told the Wall Street Journal they gained access to an employee's ChatGPT account and read files containing company secrets. OpenAI claims it's now resolved the related security issues and thanked the researchers for contacting them.
3: ABC's Hannah Batal reporting. 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
3: A legal opinion in today from the Department of Justice about handguns. It says a law that has been on the books for decades prohibiting licensed firearms dealers from selling handguns to 18 to 20-year-olds violates the Second Amendment. The top of President Trump's planned arch in D.C. would have an eternal flame, not the usual blinking red light that the FAA originally called for. Floodlight projectors would be pointed toward the arch to alert pilots to avoid that 25-story structure. As for the Kennedy Center, the wrecking ball threatened by the president cannot swing without 30 days' notice, the ruling by a federal judge. ABC's Karen Travers at the White House.
10: There was also a filing yesterday by the executive director of the Kennedy Center that said that the closure right now is temporary. It's for 7 days, and this is really for safety concerns, and they're going to look at this on a weekly basis. Tonight, there is a rally, a protest scheduled at the Kennedy Center. Organizers are going to try to do this to show support for this cultural arts institution.
3: New York police arresting a man today whose family DNA linked him to a 1995 rape on a Brooklyn rooftop. Detectives collected DNA evidence 31 years ago, but it didn't match anyone on record then. Now, through genetic genealogy, DNA was linked to one of his family. 55-year-old William Stevens was an unlikely suspect. He had no criminal record until this morning. I'm Wayne Cabot, ABC News.
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I wore out that 8-track in the summer of 75. Born to Run. What a great demo. It's 10th Avenue Freeze-Out was on there as well as that title track. Bruce Springsteen, of course. Ken Cocker here. Tom Petty coming up in a bit. And a look at Born on Dates of the Lates and Greats as we ease on down that Friday highway. Hello, weekend. I missed you.

0: You don't know how it feels. That's Tom Petty. I'm Ken Cocker. Did you see Lady Gaga had a baby? Her first one. She's 40 years old. She and her fiancé welcomed a child. They didn't want to give the gender or the name, and I think you have to respect that. Eddie Money and Eurythmics from the 80s on the way here in just a bit.
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0: Annie Lennox, what a voice. 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
1: Good afternoon. I'm Jeff Nally on the Cromwell Ag Radio Network. It's a lower close at the Chicago Board of Trade today. Once we broke some technical marks in the soybean market, it was off to the races for profit taking for the balance of the day. The soybean market between 12 and 17 cents a bushel lower. The corn market today between 2.5 and 3.25 cents a bushel lower. And wheat futures today pricing 6.5 to 13 cents a bushel lower. Into the product market, in soybean oil futures, we trade today between 89 cents and 94 cents lower. Soybean meal prices from $7.80 to $12.70 lower. Rice was lower. Cotton futures were lower as well. The live cattle market in the December gained 37 cents at 216.62. Feeder cattle, October, 87 cents higher, 323.50. Lean hogs, December contracts, a dollar and a nickel higher at 68.5 a hundred. At the Chicago Board of Trade, again, the weakness started in meal, spread to soybeans, and that spilled over into corn into wheat futures for the day. December corn down 3, 527.5. March down 3 at 541.5 a bushel. November soybeans dropped 16.25 at 1303.5. The March down 16.25, 1329.5 a bushel. November 27 off 11 at 1265.75. December wheat lost 12.75. I'm Jeff Nally.
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Some.

0: Oh, that is such a great song from Astro Lounge. It's Smash Mouth, 1999. And this is Ken Cocker doing the cruise. We appreciate you being along for the ride. Hey, let's take a look at the born on dates of the lates and greats. How about Rick Pitino, the American basketball coach, born in New York City. He's celebrating birthday number 74 today. We'll stay with the sports theme and go to 1955. Billy Sims, a great running back at he was at Oklahoma and then went on to a career with the Detroit Lions as well. A very fine player. He is celebrating birthday number 71 today. Peter Stastny, a great hockey player. Gosh, he played for a lot of great teams, including the New Jersey Devils and the Quebec Nordiques. He is 70 years old today. I guess it's an all sports thing that's happening because Ryne Sandberg, born this day in 1959, the great Hall of Famer for the Chicago Cubs. Born in 59, he died in 2025. And another a guy who died much too young, James Gandolfini. Of course, he was Tony Soprano on The Sopranos, born 1961 on this day, and he died in 2013. That's a look at the born on dates of the lates and greats today.
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2: From ABC News, I'm Wayne Cabot. The vice president was there, but the Republican candidate for Senate was not in Iowa, Ashley Hinton, skipping the event by J.D. Vance. Vance telling the rally, farmers are doing well, thanks to exports under President Trump. He did not mention tariffs or the rise in gas and diesel. Diesel $6.50 a gallon today on average. James Byrd is a farmer in North Carolina.
3: I mean, it just makes our margin, profit margins, even thinner than what, I mean, it was already thin, but it's just as thin as a piece of paper.
2: Diesel now selling for $9 a gallon today at a station in San Francisco. Pennsylvania now reporting 36 new measles cases since Wednesday, and just as troubling, a likely exposure inside Children's Hospital Philadelphia, including in the neonatal intensive care unit. A GoFundMe for the holdout juror in the Lindsey Clancy murder trial has raised more than $300,000. ABC's Peter Haralambos says that juror just spoke out publicly for the first time, saying he never had reasonable doubt of her guilt.
4: He's insisting he had no doubts. He said that he was being spoken over by these other jurors, that they were putting words in his mouth effectively, and that at the end of the day, when he reviewed all the evidence in the case, when he reviewed the testimony, he believed that there was ample evidence to prove that she planned this out and that she knew what she was doing. This is, again, the first time we're hearing from him through his lawyer.
2: Early voting began today in Virginia in an election Democrats hope will give them back control of Congress. Republicans in some districts, once considered safe, are putting distance between themselves and the president. This hit was all over our radios in 1996.
5: I am barely breathing, and I can't find the air. Don't know who I'm
2: getting. I believe it was 30 years ago. Led to a Broadway hit for Spring Awakening, Alice in Wonderland, American Psycho, Duncan Sheik has died at 56 of organ failure. You're listening to ABC News.
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11: Reporting for Cromwell Media News, I'm Rob Nichols. A fatal crash under investigation eastern Davis County. Authorities say an automatic cell phone crash alert notified Owensboro-Davis County Central Dispatch around 9:35 p.m. Wednesday from the 8400 block of Knoxville-Mount Zion Road near Knoxville. Responders found a 2020 Dodge Ram pickup that had struck a tree and sustained severe damage. The driver was unresponsive, had to be mechanically extricated by firefighters. He was taken to Owensboro Health Regional Hospital, where he was pronounced dead. No other vehicles were involved. The second person's in custody following the death of a young child in Muhlenberg County. Last weekend, 19-year-old Elijah Mays was taken into custody of multiple charges, including murder, after 11-month-old Grayson Walton was found dead inside a home on Hillview Street in Clayton after being reported missing. Now, Jeffrey Barnett, who lives at the home where Walton's body was found, has also been taken into custody on tampering with physical evidence charges. No further details have been released. The Kentucky Department for Public Health has confirmed additional measles cases in the state. Officials say they now know of 50 instances of the illness this year. Christian County has seen the most cases at 20, followed by 8 in Drake County. Experts say none of these infections appear to have developed in individuals who've had recorded MMR vaccinations. I'm Rob Nichols.
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0: Cause I gotta have faith.
1: And there's a Rock and Roll Hall of Famer for you, George Michael with Faith. This is Ken Cocker from the 80s. John Wade is coming your way in just a little while. And a little bit later on this hour, we're going to take a look at the milestones and memories for this day. Meantime, it is...

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0: I just love that song. John Waite and Missing You. Hello, weekend. I missed you. Glad to have you back. We're going to play some Kenny Loggins here in just a little while from the soundtrack of the movie that starred Kevin Bacon. So hang on for that. No Doubt is coming up as well. And did you see the season finale of Reacher? I thought that was very good. All 8 episodes now have dropped for season 4. But the new series starring his partner from the military, Neely, has begun. All 8 episodes of that drop, so you got a little streaming to do if you want to catch up. And I've watched 2 of those episodes so far. Speaking of Reacher, the guy who plays him, Alan Ritchson, he announced his divorce last weekend after 20 years from his wife.
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0: That's no doubt. And don't speak. I'm Ken Cocker, Supertramp on the way. Heart 2. By the way, Ann Wilson has a new album out, Consecrated Ground, and she has said that Heart has enough material for a brand new album, the group I'm talking about, and that they will have one out before the end of the year. So looking forward to that.
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0: Nancy Wilson has lead on that. Four Hearts in These Dreams from the 80s. Mista Mista coming up in a bit. Time for a look at the September 18 milestones and memories. In 1947, the CIA officially became into existence with being established by President Harry Truman. 1951, A Streetcar Named Desire, a classic starring Marlon Brando and Vivian Leigh, premiered. 1964, remember the series The Addams Family? Starred Carolyn Jones and John Ashton, premiered on this day in 1964. By the way, John Astin is the only member of that cast still alive, including the children. He is in his mid-90s. 1965, Get Smart premiered, starring Don Adams and created by Mel Brooks. 1965, I Dream of Jeannie premiered on this day with the great Barbara Eden, who is still going strong. Funny Girl from 1968 premiered on this day, starring Barbara Streisand. One of my all-time favorites, as you might guess. 1978, WKRP in Cincinnati premiered on CBS. And do you remember that movie Fatal Attraction with Glenn Close and Michael Douglas? That was quite controversial back in the day, premiered this day in 1987. So look at the milestones and memories today.
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3: From ABC News, I'm Wayne Cabot. President Trump saying today he's going to ban news networks from the White House whose coverage he considers to be fake news.
4: When you look at CNN, it's just fake. That's why their ratings are no good. When you look at MS Now, which used to be MSNBC, which some people call MSDNC, Democratic National Committee, it's fake news.
3: So Trump says he is banning those networks along with Politico and says he may ban others. No let-up in rising gas prices. Regular gas now $4.47. A station in the Bay Area is selling diesel for $9 a gallon. And wait till that first home heating oil bill comes.
5: We are expected to see the cost of home heating oil, as that heats a lot of homes in the Northeast. Those prices, those bills, expected to go up more than 30% this winter.
3: ABC's Elizabeth Schulze, and now Bloomberg reports refining customers across Europe are being told by the Saudis they will be allocated no crude next month. The Philadelphia Department of Public Health is notifying the public of likely measles exposure at Children's Hospital of Philadelphia, including inside the neonatal intensive care unit. They're giving babies antibodies and telling others who may have been exposed to check for symptoms. Pennsylvania has seen 36 new cases since Wednesday, and the deaths of 4 unvaccinated patients. That holdout juror in the Lindsey Clancy case says, despite what people might have heard, he never doubted her guilt. He says she knew exactly what she was doing when she strangled her 3 children. A hearing on possibly more charges comes later this month.
6: They're basically asking the judge to look at all the evidence and all the testimony in the case and come to his own conclusion that she's not guilty by reason of insanity, effectively, and basically make it so that there's no need for an additional trial. So we'll hear arguments about that motion. It's possible we even get a ruling from the judge.
3: This is ABC News.
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12: Reporting for Cromwell Media News, I'm Rob Nichols. A Kentucky man is admitting to killing 3 people in Breckinridge County back in 2023. Tyler Waymire pleaded guilty to 3 counts of murder during a court hearing on Wednesday. Investigators say Waymire beat the victims to death inside a home and killed 2 dogs on the property as well. Prosecutors have recommended 3 life sentences be served concurrently. A sentencing hearing is scheduled for November the 4th. Governor Andy Beshear is blaming President Trump and the war in Iran on rising fuel prices in Kentucky. Beshear made the comments during the Team Kentucky update yesterday. Beshear is calling on Trump to end the war and is pushing federal lawmakers to pause the national gasoline tax to offer some relief for citizens. AAA reports the average price for a gallon of regular gas in Kentucky was $4.09 yesterday, up from $2.88 a year ago. Hoosiers in 19 counties will receive additional SNAP benefits due to power outages in August. The U.S. Department of Agriculture approved the request to replace SNAP benefits for thousands of homes. Governor Mike Braun directed the Indiana Family and Social Services Administration to apply for the federal waiver, which allows for automatic replacement between 15% and 60% of a family's monthly SNAP payment. Find a wealth of information at OwensboroRadio.com. I'm Rob Nichols.
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From the album in 1975 called simply Fleetwood Mac, I'd Say You Love Me, Over My Head was on that album, and Landslide was on that album as well, and Rihanna, and so a lot of great songs on there. Going to play some Aerosmith for you in just a little bit. Later on this hour, we're taking a look at music headlines, and right now from the 1980s, a song written by Burt Bacharach, it's Naked Eye.

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0: Well, when you think about Steven Tyler having to retire because of damage to his vocal cords, you think about songs like that. A lot of gymnastics on that one to go through. What It Takes is Aerosmith, and I'm Ken Cocker, OMD. Orchestral Maneuvers in the Dark on the way in just a little while. And for almost, I think almost 20 years, Randy Bachman and Burton Cummings could not use the name of the band that they founded, the Guess Who, but they won a decades-long legal battle and are now out there touring as the Guess Who. And a song by them will be up in just a little bit.
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0: American Woman, back together after so many years and performing as the Guess Who, Randy Bachman and Burton Cummings. I'm Ken Cocker, Owensboro's Greatest Hits, 92.9 WVJS. 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And a great song by the Thompson Twins. We're going to the 80s, right around the corner.
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0: 1978 was the album Some Girls, and that's the Rolling Stones with Beast of Burden. The Stones are not touring this summer, but Ronnie Wood is touring as a solo artist. He's their guitarist, of course. I'm Ken Cocker. Let's take a look at music headlines, see if we can find something that might interest you about a particular artist or group. Squeeze are back on tour in 2027 in Europe and Asia, and later the United States in support of the brand new album, Trixie's. Nashville International Airport will be officially renamed after Dolly Parton to honor the legend who passed away here a few weeks ago at the age of 80. The Soul Train Awards return to television, airing on Friday, November 27th on both BET and CBS. And Celine Dion has returned to the stage performing her first concert in 6 years on Saturday as part of her 16-night Paris residency at the Plenitude Arena. Of course, she had very serious medical issues over the course of the 6 years, so it's great to see that she's doing better. There's a look at the music headlines today.
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2: Cromwell Media presents Our National Anthem, brought to you by Moonlight Barbecue, West Parish Avenue in Owensboro. And now, our national anthem.

0: I'm Dave Packer. President Trump says he's banning several major news outlets from the White House. ABC's Mary Bruce is there.
1: President Trump saying he's banning three major news organizations, CNN, MS Now, and Politico, from the White House because he doesn't like their coverage.
2: We are banning them, yes, we are, and there may be others to follow.
1: With Robert F. Kennedy Jr. standing silently behind him, the president also defending his threat to tear down the Kennedy Center.
0: Now, the White House Correspondents Association responding, saying freedom of the press, quote, does not depend on whether the president likes a news organization's coverage, agrees with its reporting, or approves of the questions its journalists ask. Adding, this is, quote, about the right of the American people to receive a full and independent account of activities, policies, and decisions of whoever occupies the nation's highest office. The president today signed a Russia sanctions bill championed by the late Senator Lindsey Graham into law. It expands sanctions, tariffs, and prohibitions on Russia in order to add pressure for Vladimir Putin to negotiate an end to the war in Ukraine. This as parliamentary elections are underway in Russia. An opposition group against the Ukraine war barred from running candidates. ABC's Patrick Reeval.
3: It doesn't really matter because the Kremlin is aware that the polls show most Russians would prefer to see this war stop. But the election itself shows Putin is determined to keep going, and far from being ready to end it, he's preparing to escalate it further, convinced that he is getting closer to winning it militarily.
0: The Iran war keeps pushing gasoline prices higher. National average now $4.47 per gallon, says Gas Buddy. R.H. Byrd Jr. runs a family farm in Harnett County, North Carolina.
4: The diesel cost, I mean, a road diesel I noticed was $6.19 or $6.20 yesterday or something like that. And a year ago, it was probably $2.75 cheaper than that.
0: You're listening to ABC News.
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13: Reporting for Cromwell Media News, I'm Rob Nichols. A fatal crash under investigation, Eastern Davis County. Authorities say an automatic cell phone crash alert notified Owensboro-Davis County Central Dispatch around 9:35 p.m. Wednesday from the 8400 block of Knoxville-Mount Zion Road near Knoxville. Responders found a 2020 Dodge Ram pickup that had struck a tree and sustained severe damage. The driver was unresponsive, had to be mechanically extricated by firefighters. He was taken to Owensboro Health Regional Hospital, where he was pronounced dead. No other vehicles were involved. The second person's in custody following the death of a young child in Middleburg County. Last weekend, 19-year-old Elijah Mays was taken into custody on multiple charges, including murder, after 11-month-old Grayson Walton was found dead inside a home on Hillview Street in Clayton after being reported missing. Now, Jeffrey Barnett, who lives at the home where Walton's body was found, has also been taken into custody on tampering with physical evidence charges. No further details have been released. The Kentucky Department for Public Health has confirmed additional measles cases in the state. Officials say they now know of 50 instances of the illness this year. Christian County has seen the most cases at 20, followed by 8 in Drake County. Experts say none of these infections appear to have developed in individuals who've had recorded MMR vaccinations. I'm Rob Nichols.
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Bag JoJo. Beatles with Billy Preston. Hello, weekend. I missed you. I'm Ken Cocker. Billy Joel recently said, hey, don't worry about me. I'm doing fine. He had a shunt put in his brain to stave off that water on the brain issue that he has. And he says he's doing fine. His balance and everything else doing a lot better. I'm glad to hear that. Here's Billy and Only the Good Die Young from 1978.

0: Duran Duran, Come Undone. And this is Ken Cocker. American Girls coming up. A great song by Tom Petty and the Heartbreakers. Also, we got some Tears for Fears lined up for you. A little bit later on this hour, we got a whole bunch of milestones and memories for this day. So we're going to check those out as well.
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0: Hey, they're great to see in concert, especially in a smaller venue. I saw them in Vegas. They were fantastic. Tears for Fears. And that is Shout. I mentioned there's a whole lot of milestones and memories for this day. So let's get going. We'll start with 1964. The Addams Family premiered on ABC, starring Carolyn Jones and John Astin. Astin is the only member of that cast still living. He's in his mid-90s. That includes the kids. 1965, Get Smart premiered, starring Don Adams as, was he 86 or 99? I don't remember. But it was a show created by Mel Brooks. I Dream of Jeannie premiered in 1965 with the great Barbara Eden. Funny Girl, 1968, starring Barbara Streisand, premiered on this day. WKRP in Cincinnati, one of my favorites. 1978 had its premiere on CBS. Fatal Attraction with Michael Douglas and Glenn Close premiered this day in 1987. The documentary Baseball by Ken Burns had its premiere on this day on PBS in 1994. And at the Emmy Awards in 2005, James Spader and Patricia Arquette, winners for actor and actress. Best comedy was Everybody Loves Raymond. And there's your milestones and memories for today.
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0: It's time for the Eagles Game of the Week here on WVJS. 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
1: And welcome to Eagle Football here on WVJS, courtesy of Owensboro Garage Doors. For people out there watching on the Cromwell Media YouTube page, that is all courtesy of Foreman Watson Holtry. Vic Evans here in Muhlenberg County, in Coal Country, with the biggest fan of Muhlenberg County, Matt Briggins, to my left, as we're getting ready for district action, as it will be Apollo taking on Muhlenberg County. Muhlenberg County comes in 4-0, Apollo 2-2, and this is the first district game for each team. And looking forward to this matchup. This overall, Muhlenberg team only giving up 12 points all year long.
2: They're probably going to get lit up tonight. Apollo's offense is really, really good. But I will say this is a solid, very solid Muhlenberg County football team. And I'm anxious to see, probably the knock on Apollo is that it's defensively is probably their weak spot. But tonight, I like to see their defense step up. I thought they played really good against Hancock County with a shutout. Offensively, you know what you're going to get. You're going to get Max Johnson throwing the ball all over the place. You're going to get Milburn running the ball hard. I look for Lil Pop to have a good night tonight, and look for Williams to have a big night. So it's going to be a fun game to watch, and something's going to have to give here tonight in this game. And it's a little hot, but the weather, the sun's coming down. Looks like it's going to be a good night for football besides being in Muhlenberg County. Getting ready to do the national anthem here in a second. Vic's mic cut off. He's got back on. There you are, Vic.
1: Yeah, getting back on here. Yeah. When you got five stations going on with football games, you have to troubleshoot everything.
2: You do know I had to take a Benadryl before I come to this game. So I break out in rash when I come to Muhlenberg County. And I will tell you this. The only place besides a jail I'd rather not be in or a hospital than Muhlenberg County is at a Taylor Swift concert on a Friday night.
1: Oh, wow. That's saying something right there.
2: But I was talking about Apollo's offense is, Muhlenberg's got a really good defense, but I just don't see anybody really shut down Apollo. I mean, Apollo put 42 points on the board against Catholic, so.
1: Yeah, I mean, the least they scored all year long is 29 points against Heritage Hills. Max Johnson leads away 902 yards passing, 16 touchdowns, 2 interceptions. He's got a plethora of weapons. You've got Eli Williams with 23 catches, 361 yards, 4 touchdowns. Ty Lilpop has 14 catches, 309 yards, 7 touchdowns. We talked about Muhlenberg, who has, they've only given up 12 points. But it's been a lot of ground-based teams. This is totally different when you're going to face this four-wide go-go offense of Apollo.
2: Yeah, this is the most explosive offense they've seen all year. And, I was watching Max just warm up out there. And, man, he just throws such a nice, nice ball. I mean, they run a couple wheel routes there, and it's just so smooth coming out of his hand. And, like I said, Muhlenberg's going to have their hands full. The key tonight for me is – Apollo's defense. We saw them play Hancock County, who was, had a few guys out and stuff. They played well. But against every other team they played against, their defense has struggled. Really good teams, though.
1: And Muhlenberg's got you got Slade Gardner with 214 yards, Hocker with 147.
2: They can put some points on the board. So the key is can Apollo's defense step up tonight? I think they got a real big positive little bit of a boost last week. I think they'll carry it over tonight.
1: We'll take a short break right here. 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
5: It's Apollo football here on WVJS. Vic Evans, Matt Briggins down here. Muhlenberg County. Sorry about the people out there. The live stream, we've got it back up and running. They had a massive power surge here and cut everything off. The light banks are off right now. So they have moved the start of this kickoff back to 7:10 to 7:15.
6: When you're in Muhlenberg County.
5: you just don't like Muhlenberg County, do you?
6: What
5: is it about that? I mean, are you worried about coming down here and playing some big basketball games down here this year?
6: No, I'm not worried about them.
5: We're here in the Owensboro Health pregame show, and you look, as we talked about, look at defensively for Muhlenberg County. A couple guys really stand out. You know, the linebacker, Zach Stewart, who leads away with 42 tackles. Caden Tippett, who has 25 tackles and an interception, and Cooper Carver with 21. But to me, one of the Harris Group keys to victory is the secondary, who's not really seen a passing team. You got Abram Eves, Dylan Hawker, Clay Wilkin back there at safety, Bo Gardner at the other cornerback. How they match up with this Eagle passing game, to me, is the entire key.
6: Well, they haven't faced a quarterback like Max. They haven't faced receivers like Williams, Lil Pop. The key, what I like to see is how is Edge, is he going to set the pass up with the run, or is he going to, you know, set the run up with the pass? You know what I'm saying? So how's he going to attack it? I mean, you see what Muhlenberg tries to do. I kind of look for Muhlenberg to play soft coverage and keep everything in front of him.
5: Okay. Well, and that would be their best bet here.
6: That's what I would do.
5: Yeah, you almost have to. If you want to try to make that happen.
6: But then that's going
5: to
6: open some stuff up for Melbourne in the run game.
5: Yeah, absolutely. Absolutely. Just check and make sure we were up when everything was good on the live stream, and everything is good on the live stream. We're also here on WVJS. All of it thanks to Owensboro Garage Doors. While we got a little break and got to spend some time, tell me about some people who are making all this possible on both WVJS and the Cromwell Media live stream.
6: Yeah, well, you know, we couldn't do this without our great sponsors, and we appreciate them. Owensboro Health, Foreman Watson Holtry, Green River Area Federal Credit Union, and Floor Concepts.
5: Yeah, without them, we couldn't do what we do, and that's try to bring you the best coverage in all across the state of Kentucky for high school sports. And they've been great partners of ours out there. And that's what you always love. You always love to with these partners that we have, to make things what you want to do. While we got a little break here, let's go through your Eagles starting lineup here as we will look to see how they're going to start. And we will start first. Let's go with the offense and those big offensive linemen, and they have played really well this year. You got Michael Lawrence at left tackle, the left guard, Tyler Grady at center. You got Gabriel Burton, Ali Zunin at right guard, and then Caleb Ling, the right tackle. And then you look at your receivers, and they have a plethora of them that can play. You got Sappenfield. You also got Gabriel Jones, Eli Williams, and Ty Littlepop. And then your backs and your quarterback, of course, Max Johnson and Ross Milburn. They're getting ready for the national anthem. We'll see you at a break here. We'll be right back and get more of your starting lineups here on WVJS.
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4: 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It's Apollo football here on WVJS. We're also live stream out there thanks to Foreman Watson Ultra. It's the Owensboro Garage Doors Eagles game of the week. And we were looking at starting lineups. Your backs in there, as we talked about, Max Johnson, the quarterback, and then Ross Milburn, who has 327 yards rushing with six touchdowns, 198 yards receiving with three touchdowns. Mm-hmm. And we talked about Max, kind of a dual threat guy more this year, 902 yards passing. He's also run for 210 yards. Those legs have been a way to really help him get going, too.
5: Yes. I mean, Max just does this great job. He reads his progressions so much better this year, and not saying he didn't do a good job last year, but I think he's just in a good spot right now, in a good rhythm right now. And you know, we talk about the wide receivers, how great they are, and they can play. But Milburn, I mean, look what he does: 46 attempts, 327 yards, six touchdowns, 17 receptions, 198 yards, three touchdowns. He does it all for them. And you know, he's like, you can't just say, hey, you know what, we're going to play cover two, cover three, and you know, make you run it on us, because you can't stop Milburn. So you know, like, pick your poison with this Apollo football team. And you know what you're going to see in district play is that Apollo's schedule early on is really going to benefit them in district play, because they have played a tough schedule, and you got to give Edge all the credit in the world for going out there and playing those tough teams and not playing cupcakes.
4: Let's go to the defensive side for Apollo, and you look at the front line. You got Gabriel Burton with 22 tackles and a sack, Braden Berger with 17 tackles, and then Grady right there in the middle, and then Leighton Wade, who's taken over on the outside from the injured player from earlier. Then at the linebacker spot, you got Milburn with 19 tackles, Kamari Green, who's played really well,
5: yes,
4: with 26 tackles
5: up this year.
4: And then how about Braden Mattingly, yeah, leading the way with 49 tackles out there. Big number two, I'm sure we'll call his name plenty of times. And then you look at the last Trophy House starting lineup out there in the safety of the secondary, Kane Green, Thomas Barnett, who I think has played a great job at safety, Eli Williams. I think Williams and Barnett are going to have to help with the run game a little bit. And then Brody Jones over on the other side. That is your Trophy House starting lineups for the Apollo Eagles. And as we're going to take one more break here, we'll take one more break. We'll come back, get you ready for kickoff. It's Countdown to Kickoff in the Owensboro Health Pregame Show in the Owensboro Garage Doors Eagles Game of the Week here on WVJS.
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